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14: Hi, I'm Phoebe Humphrey. The boss of OpenAI has been scolded by the PM after it was revealed one of its AI agents breached an Australian government website. Medicare's statistics portal was accessed back in June, with the company not notifying the federal government until 3 months later over email. News of the breach came just hours after OpenAI CEO Sam Altman told the United Nations that humans risk losing control of artificial intelligence.
15: The risk is that it moves so fast that people can no longer follow what's happening or intervene when needed. This would obviously be terrible.
14: Anthony Albanese says both public and non-public files were accessed and a task force will investigate further. Donald Trump has rolled out the red carpet on the tarmac for Chinese President Xi Jinping in Washington. The Chinese leader is visiting the US for a three-day state visit. The pair are set to talk Iran, AI, trade and Taiwan. Airports around the country are being hit by stop work action today as ground crews who service QantasLink and freight flights walk off the job. Sydney, Brisbane, Adelaide Adelaide and Perth are being impacted by the industrial action, while Sydney Airport is advising passengers to allow extra time following security screening staff walking off the job this morning. Young Aussies are staying home for longer. A new report by Hilda has found half of 18 to 29-year-olds are still living with their parents, up from 39.4% in 2001. And the MG3 Vibe is now Australia's cheapest new car, but it shares the title with the BYD Atto 1, both selling for just under 20 grand.
12: Quality duplexes from $629,000. 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
14: In sport, one of Brisbane's skippers is confident his side has the depth to cover the absence of Lachie Neale should the appeals board uphold his suspension, ruling him out of Saturday's AFL Grand Final. Josh Dunkley has told Seven there are plenty of replacements.
16: Whoever comes into our team, if he's not to play, then they'll play their role for us. So it's important that we just get around Lachie at the moment and support him. And yeah, whatever happens tonight, happens tonight.
14: And ARL Commission Chair Peter Volandis will today be unveiled as the NRL's first ever executive chairman. He has quit the top job at Racing New South Wales after 22 years. That's the latest news and sport.
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bed, just hit the pedal. If things go wrong, it's just incidental. My bad, never got the memo that you never have fun while you're in the limo. Yeah, you wanna ride in six, you wanna dine in the six. And when I lean for the kiss, you said I'll probably say

0: Aussie and Izzy's. What the f*** did they say? Huh? Is that a typo?
1: Nope, that's a script.
0: Okay, we're going to beat that out?
1: Yep, sure are.
0: Right, so I'll keep my gig.
1: Sure will.
0: Okay.
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10: Hi, I'm Phoebe Humphrey. The acting Prime Minister has described an AI agent accessing an Australian government website as utterly unacceptable. It's been revealed an OpenAI agent interacted with 4 public Australian websites back in June, including the Medicare statistics portal, where it engaged in misaligned behaviour. OpenAI only notified the government 3 months later. Richard Marles says it's deeply concerning, but no patient data was accessed.
11: This is a very serious incident. It is utterly unacceptable. And again, as the Prime Minister made clear, he has expressed this to Sam Altman, the CEO of OpenAI.
10: The Bureau of Meteorology is under fire following a nationwide outage overnight. Radar, flood and observation data went offline for about 9 hours from 7:30 last night. All systems have since been restored, including on the website and the app. Woolworths is closing the gap on Aldi when it comes to prices, but there's no good news in that for shoppers. Choice has found Aldi remains the cheapest place to buy groceries in Australia, but the margin is narrowing. It's also revealed prices overall have leapt by 7% in 3 months. The death of Dolly Parton has sparked a legal feud, with the country singer's estate securing a restraining order against her nephew, Brian Seaver, accusing him of sending threatening messages and trying to damage her business interests. And the ARIA Award nominations are out. Tame Impala and Genesis Owusu lead the pack with 8 nominations each. Kylie Minogue, Keith Urban and Troye Sivan are also up for awards.
0: Quality duplexes from $629,000. 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
10: In sport, it's D-Day for Lachie Neal, with the Lions taking his one-match ban for a gut punch on Hawthorn's Jack Ginnivan to the appeals board this afternoon. If he is unsuccessful, he will miss Saturday's grand final against Fremantle. And a former Newcastle great is confident the Knights can continue their fairy tale finals run and cause a boil over in Sunday's prelim against the Panthers. Kurt Gidley telling Nine the Knights have to be brave and take chances when they've got the ball.
12: I'd be looking to kick in behind them early on some of our attacking players, because they're going to be coming pretty hard.
10: That's the latest news and sport.
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13: Partly cloudy and a top of 25 degrees in the Shoalhaven for your Thursday. In the Highlands today, partly cloudy with a top of 22.
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15: Hello, I'm Monique Crichton. The nation's unemployment rate has risen in August. It's up 0.1% to 4.6%. That's despite 39,000 jobs being added. We're being told there are more people looking for work. The federal government is reassuring us that personal data has not been accessed following a breach by an AI agent. An open AI agent accessed the Medicare Statistics Reporting Service portal back in June while undergoing training, with the Australian government notified just over 2 weeks ago. Government Services Minister Katie Gallagher says, fortunately, it's a standalone website.
16: It's public facing and it is not in any way related to Medicare in terms of claims, payments, processing individual information. So that's it's a completely different system, and the two shouldn't be conflated.
15: A task force has been set up to investigate. China's President Xi Jinping has touched down in the US for his state visit. Donald Trump and wife Melania personally welcomed him on the tarmac at Joint Base Andrews. AI and Taiwan will be high on the agenda during talks this week. And a big pivot for Aussie actress Margot Robbie. She's taken on her husband's surname 10 years after they got married. Documents linked to her production company have her listed as Margot Ackerley. It's not clear if she'll keep Robbie for acting.
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15: In sport, the Dockers are Melbourne-bound ahead of Saturday's grand final with the Lions. Both sides will have a captain's run tomorrow after the parade. The Roosters have a couple of crook players ahead of tomorrow night's clash with the Dolphins, but coach Trent Robinson is confident James Tedesco and Daly Cherry-Evans will be right to go. And we're just 5 hours out from the start of Australia's one-day cricket match with South Africa in Durban. That's the latest in news and sport.
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19: Partly cloudy and a top of 25 degrees in the Shoalhaven for your Thursday. In the Highlands today, partly cloudy with a top of 22.
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It's the Hunters' best music. You've got Sammy hanging out with you for your Thursday afternoon. I love this one from the Men in Black movie. It's Will Smith, Men in Black on Power FM.

0: Star FM. It's the best music across your afternoon. Will and Woody drive you home from 5 o'clock. And this week, Will and Woody are giving you the very best of. They were talking about annoying habits, and Will started.
1: You wee very loudly.
2: Yes.
1: And apparently, you lick your Tupperware after you have lunch.
2: Can I just, I've had.
1: Obviously, you get your tongue in there, you hold it up, and you go, and you make a noise. You go, It's full on.
2: I love it.
1: Yeah, I just think.
2: I just love it. So I've had 24 hours to think about it.
1: HR have been informed about that.
2: Okay. Well, that's good. I'm glad they know, and we can move forward with that however they see fit.
0: Yeah, Woody's a bowl licker. He's been a bowl licker for a while now and continues to lick his Tupperware. If you want to catch the very best of Will and Woody, make sure you head on over to the iHeart app and get the podcast free, or just tune in from 5 o'clock on Power FM. 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

0: 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Your opportunity to score yourself some great accommodation packages. And tomorrow it wraps up at one of my favourite places on the south coast, HMAS Albatross, over at Nowra Hills. So make sure, if you want to get out and catch them on their road trip, head on out there. And don't forget to check out the museum while you're there as well. Absolutely fantastic to take a look at that. Post Malone on the way with Chemical. 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
3: 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Reminiscing about us in Vegas, drinking like we're famous. 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

0: 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It's the best music across your afternoon. You've got Sammy. 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Lil Nas X on the way after your national news. And this bloke, well, he's going to be down under in the next couple of weeks. The big hit from Noah Kahan with Great Divide plays for you inside 7 on your best music.
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16: Hello, I'm Monique Crichton. Well, despite the modest rise in unemployment, the Reserve Bank is still likely to increase interest rates next week. The latest figures show the rate is sitting at 4.6%, the highest since November 2021. But experts say it would need to go up to 5% to have any effect on inflation. The number of full-time jobs dropped by 6,000, which was offset by 46,000 part-time jobs. The acting PM says an AI agent that accessed a government website engaged in misaligned behaviour. Medicare's statistics reporting portal was accessed back in June by an open AI agent, with the federal government notified by email 3 months later. Fortunately, no personal information has been compromised, but Richard Miles says a task force has been set up to investigate further.
2: No individual's medical data was accessed here. The system itself has not been in any way compromised. So the impact of this event is minor, but it is a very serious incident.
16: Italy's Colosseum has been closed after a worker fell to his death. The 22-year-old was reportedly helping to install new lighting when he plummeted 10 metres. The tragedy is under investigation. And Taylor Lautner of Twilight fame and his wife Tay have officially welcomed their first child. The couple, famously known as Boy Tay and Girl Tay, have introduced baby Lennon Taylor, born September 16. Little Lenny scoring Taylor as her middle name, making it a family affair.
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16: In sport, the Lions have held a closed training session in Melbourne, with star Lachie Neale spotted running drills as he awaits an appeals board hearing later today. Brisbane making a last-ditch attempt to overturn his suspension in the hope of having him play in Saturday's grand final with the Dockers. In the NRL, the Roosters are heading to Brisbane for tomorrow night's sold-out clash with the Dolphins. The home side has held a captain's run ahead of the sudden-death encounter. Penrith and Newcastle face off in the other game on Sunday. That's the latest in news and sport.
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17: FM weather. Having a look at the forecast for your Friday. Tomorrow in the Shoalhaven, mostly sunny, a top of 31 degrees. In the Highlands tomorrow, partly cloudy with a top of 27.
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You've got Sammy coming up next. I am going to pay tribute to the legend that is Angry Anderson. It all happens inside the next couple of songs. Right now, though, it's Maroon 5 on Power FM.

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0: FM. It's the best music across your afternoon. It's time to pay tribute to the legend. That was Angry Gary Anderson, of course, Rose Tattoo and Bad Boy for Love. It doesn't get much better. Now, I do have to say a very special mention. This man was, especially when I was first starting out in my career, an integral part of my career. He would, at the time, he was doing a bit of politics in my local area, and he would go around and do his thing that he was doing, and I, you know, struck up a conversation with him one day, and there was something special about Gary in the way that when he spoke to you, he either liked you or he didn't, and he was so passionate about helping people that were disadvantaged. And when I first met him, we struck up a great bond and a connection, and it was just something special that I'd never really felt with anyone before. But it was a forte to when I first started in my radio career, and him being around for like interviews or anything like that, nothing was too much of a drama for him. And he was a special bloke, great actor, of course, with his work in Mad Max, Fat Pizza, Swift and Shift, Couriers, and doing some great work in Housos with Paulie Fennick as well. Not only an actor, but a great activist for the community and someone that really supported young kids, local charities, and so much more, mate. You are going to be greatly missed, and I hope they look after you up there, my brother. I hope they really do. It's Power FM.
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0: 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Coming up after your national news, going to hit play on Tonic. 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
14: Hello, I'm Monique Crichton. There were 39,000 jobs created in August, but more people were looking for work. So that's triggered a small uptick in the national unemployment rate. It's risen 0.1% to 4.6%. The federal opposition believes the Prime Minister is asleep at the wheel when it comes to AI hacks. It's been revealed an OpenAI agent hacked into Medicare's statistics reporting portal back in June. Liberal leader Angus Taylor says the federal government needs to do more to anticipate these types of breaches and be transparent about them.
15: The Prime Minister gave a keynote speech back in July on AI. He made a big song and dance about it. He did not even mention cyber defence.
14: A fresh security deal with Ukraine will see Australia provide another $60 million worth of military equipment and aid for Kyiv in its ongoing war with Russia. It takes our contribution to Ukraine since the start of the conflict in 2022 to $1.9 billion. Millions of euros have been found hidden in the walls of an Italian home. The $3.2 million in cash has been linked to organised crime in Naples. 34 people have been arrested, with the suspects now facing charges of mafia-type association. And Kylie Minogue is putting the finishing touches to her AFL Grand Final show on Saturday. At a media event in Melbourne, the pop star admitted it's lucky her team isn't playing, or she might not be able to cope.
16: I'm hoping I don't get to overcome, like,
17: do you think
16: emotion.
17: You could get emotional?
16: I might, yeah.
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14: In sport, the Roosters have made their way to Brisbane ahead of tomorrow night's sold-out clash against the Dolphins. Sydney's Sam Walker will be back for the game, and Finns coach Christian Wolf admits he changes the team.
19: A bit of the unknown about how he plays and what he's going to do, and certainly a guy that we're going to have to be focused on and do a really good job on.
14: And the Dockers are about to face the cameras in Melbourne after arriving in the Victorian capital for Saturday's grand final against the Lions. That's the latest in news and sport.
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20: A good run through the Southern Highlands on the Hume Motorway in both directions. Busy in Borodoo for Mossville Road both ways at Charlotte Street. A good run if you're heading out of Mittagong for Range Road south towards Glen Quarry. Some usual congestion in Macquarie Pass for the Illawarra Highway at Mount Murray Road at those roadwork zones. Congestion in Bobbin Area for the Princes Highway both ways at the Anglican College. And a build-up in Nowra Central as usual for the Princes Highway southbound approaching Callander Street. 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
21: Having a look at the forecast for your Friday tomorrow in the Shoalhaven, mostly sunny, a top of 31 degrees. In the Highlands tomorrow, partly cloudy with a top of 27.
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Coming up, I'll take a look at your trending stories. But right now, it's Benson Boone on your best music station. Sorry, I'm here for someone else.

0: RFM, it's the best music across your afternoon. And big news in the world of Taylor Swift. She's just dropped some big news for Patient Zero. And I can tell you, with a new single looming, you don't have very long to pre-order. 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
1: In Macquarie Pass, it's busy for the Illawarra Highway both ways at Mount Murray Road at those roadwork zones. Steady for the Princess Highway between Marie Meadow and Minamara there and back. A delay-free ride from Kangaroo Valley through to Barangaroo Mountain for Mossville Road northbound. Congestion for the Princess Highway between Nowra Central at Callander Street and Bomaderry at Kambawara Road both ways. Not too bad in Piree, Greenmill Point Road heading east towards the coast. 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

0: 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It's the Shoalhaven and Highlands' best music. As Stolze and Izzy do it live from Nowra Hill, HMAS Albatross, tomorrow morning. 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Of course, they are doing the road trip, all thanks to Mountain View Resort and Nowra Nissen. 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
13: Hello, I'm Monique Crichton. Questions are being asked about why it took so long for the government to find out about the OpenAI breach. The autonomous software system accessed Medicare back in June in what's believed to be the world's first case of an agent breaching a government website. The US company says it found out about it in August and emailed Services Australia in September. Labor Senator Katie Gallagher says the email was checked a day later.
14: It took a couple of days to verify that they'd been alerted to in the email was legitimate, and it was at that point that they engaged ASD.
13: The announcement of a reward in the case of missing South Australian child Gus Lamont has triggered a welcome response. Major crime detectives say they've had 34 calls and two emails to Crime Stoppers since yesterday, and there'd been 9 other contacts made in the weeks prior. Australia's best tasting water has been crowned, with the central Queensland town of Claremont taking out the title. According to Ixom, Queensland's Isaac region has the best tasting tap water, followed by Tassie's Rock Creek. More of us are skipping the cafe as the cost of living bites, with three in four making more coffees at home. According to Canstar, more than half of us reckon investing in a coffee machine will pay for itself within 6 months. And Tame Impala and Genesis Owusu lead the pack when it comes to this year's ARIA Award nominations, with eight each. Kylie Minogue, Troye Sivan and Keith Urban are also up for gongs.
8: Quality duplexes from $629,000. 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
13: In sport, Brisbane's Lachie Neal is making his final bid to play in Saturday's grand final against the Dockers. The AFL Appeals Board hearing his case as he tries to overturn a one-game ban. The Redcliffe Leagues Club is decked out in flags and balloons in celebration of the Dolphins' first ever prelim final in Brisbane tomorrow night. Their opponents, the Roosters, flying in today after some hiccups thanks to strikes at Sydney Airport. And in the NBL tonight, Melbourne United face South East Melbourne, while the Wildcats host the 36ers. That's the latest in news and sport.
8: 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Power FM traffic.
15: The Princes Highway, a busy run in Nowra Central. Both ways between Callander Street and the Nowra Bridge. Heavier run for southbounders. Traffic starts to build up again in South Nowra for the highway southbound at the Central Avenue roundabout. Not too bad in Vincentia, Naval College Road south to Jervis Bay. And the Princes Highway moving well from Tomorong south to Yadda Yadda. A bit of traffic through Milton for the highway both ways usually around this time. This week at IGA, Smith's Crinkle Cut 150 to 170 grams or Double Crunch Chips 150 grams half price, just $2.50. 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And September 29 at participating stores. That's the latest traffic with Will and Woody for your drive home on Power FM. 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
17: FM weather. Having a look at the forecast for your Friday tomorrow in the Shoalhaven, mostly sunny, a top of 31 degrees. In the Highlands tomorrow, partly cloudy with a top of 27.
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0: It's Will and Woody, guys. We are on in the car with you right now because they're replaying our best bits. This is this is an honour, really, that we get a second play at some stage during the day. Someone thinks we're doing the right thing.
1: And you might be on the way to a nightclub right now.
0: A nightclub?
1: And you're thinking to yourself, yeah, I went to a nightclub a while ago. I hated it.
0: Well, we went to a nightclub when I was DJing in Townsville.
1: I hated it so much.
0: Did you?
1: Nightclubs,
0: I played a great set.
1: You were amazing.
0: You said I did really well.
1: No, you were amazing. And you did incredibly well. And just know that I was in pain the entire time. Because it's just, nightclubs are so loud and busy.
0: Sensory overload.
1: It's a lot. But what I did notice, dancing. I forgot that you really need to think about what move you want to do before you go to the floor.
0: I just feel it out.
1: You feel it?
0: It looks a bit mechanical.
1: Well, what you were doing, the reason I'm bringing it up is because what you were bringing up on the decks was...
0: No, it's not my job to dance behind the decks. I just kind of salute up there. Yo, nice move up there.
1: Saluting was strange.
0: Because they do a lot of pointing and like, oh my God, I love you. So you just got to be like, yeah, thumbs up, love you too.
1: You were doing a bit of raise the roof, though?
0: No, I didn't raise any roof.
1: I saw you raise the roof.
0: Nah.
1: It was a particularly
0: I did a couple of big crucifixes, you know, for a couple of
1: there
0: big drops.
1: Are. There you are.
0: A couple of big drops.
1: Yeah, there you are.
0: But I wasn't raising are you talking about like the hand push-up?
1: Yeah, that's what you were doing.
0: Nah, mate, come on. You were just out there doing that dice move that
1: I've got nothing else.
0: I think it needs to be fixed.
1: I've got nothing else.
0: Anyway, maybe you should think about your dance move.
1: Well, that's what I'm saying.
0: Raising the roof and the dice move.
1: Not good.
0: Nah.
1: I think just two fists side to side. That's it. I think I try too hard. I'm always dropping it low, and I think it's...
0: I think it's good. I think women appreciate... I can ask Joe, our who's also in here in the middle. What do you think about men trying hard on the dance floor?
2: Hot.
1: Hot?
0: Yeah, I told you. It's good to put in a bit of effort. It's like, wow, cool.
1: Did
0: Woody go a bit hard at the club the other weekend?
1: I dropped it low at one stage.
2: Yeah, you were like, you have the same move that you do. I would advise shake it up a little bit.
1: That's home base.
0: I said everyone knows that you think about your move beforehand because you do it too often.
1: That's home base. It's just side to side. It's just, and this thing to yourself.
2: Little arm up.
1: Little cheeky one. Hello, here he is. And then just thinking to myself, when can I go home? When can I go home?
2: You put on too much of a face of like, I'm having fun, I swear.
1: Yeah, a lot of that too. Because inside, not having a good
2: hating time. It.
1: I'm literally thinking to myself, how long do I have to stay here?
0: I know that. All right, the best bits from yesterday's show here on Will and Woody.
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1: Nothing good happens after midnight, except these two. It's Will and Woody keeping you up.
2: Hey, right now, what are the best yes in music? 13-1065, or please text us 0429-13-1065. The list is extensive. We keep coming back to this. Today, I was like, we're done with that, guys. We've done this enough. But I'm not on the socials. I haven't been on social media for 5 years. Sexy Das.
3: Keep it coming.
2: He was like, mate, we're going again today.
4: People just love it. They love it online.
3: Lapping it up, boys.
2: He like, froths this. And he's telling me there's millions of views on these clips. So we're a slave to the virus, Woods.
4: Bloody oath, mate. Give the people what they want. And they want more suggestions.
2: Absolutely they
4: the
2: do.
4: Best example of a yeah in a song. So 13-1065 is the number. Call us with what you think is the best. Here's another little package of what we've had previously. Right, yeah.
5: Lord Tennis Court.
4: Strong, Vicky.
6: Four non-blondes, what's up?
4: Really strong.
6: It has to be Yeah by Usher.
4: Oh, yeah. No doubt. Awesome.
2: Four non-blondes for me, still winning.
4: Lord for me.
2: I don't think it gets any better than that. I think what categorizes it for me is like when everyone sings the yeah. Because it's the easiest line to sing.
4: Yeah, sure.
2: Everyone sings that song when it's karaoke day.
3: Can I chime in there? She's actually not saying yeah.
2: What's she saying?
3: All the comments have actually said she's not saying yeah.
2: What's she saying?
3: She's saying yeah, yeah, yeah, or something like that.
2: No, she says hey, yeah.
3: Yeah, she doesn't.
2: Yeah,
3: it's actually just continuing on the word hey.
2: Oh, no, because I
4: once did a parody of that song, which was called Hey, Hey, Hey, Fever. I think she does just say.
2: And it was a classic.
4: It was a classic.
2: Get them the archive.
4: It was a classic. Yeah. It evolves from a hey to a yeah.
2: Yeah, I think it is.
3: That's up to the comments, man. It wasn't me.
2: Oh, Darcy, this is what's wrong with your generation. You've lost your independence. You've lost your power to think for yourselves.
4: Speaking of comments, though, we do have some suggestions coming through online that you want to throw in the mix.
2: Suggestions, Woods. Again, 13-1065, if you've got one and you've got a best yeah ever in music. Let's go. Okay, so the first one here is from MBrain87. Yeah. I don't know how we've missed this one. Kelly Clarkson. That's a great yeah.
4: Did she say sex with you there?
2: No, she says I'm so moving on.
4: Whoa.
2: And then she says yeah, yeah.
4: Wow. How did I hear
2: that? Out to Zach Mazewski, who said War, Edwin Starr.
4: Oh.
7: Yeah. What is it good for?
2: That's a great
4: That's a really good yeah.
2: For any Rush Hour fans, that is a great yeah.
4: It was good to say it.
2: Thanks, Zach. Mr. _ Garcia, I'm loving these usernames. He's gone for Drew Hill, How Deep Is Your Love? Whoa, it just keeps going.
4: Oh, yeah.
2: He goes again. Yeah, wow. Plenty in that. Really good, yeah.
4: That inspired me. Does, you know, in the Thong Song by Cisco, does he say yeah?
2: Any Cisco, he said. Any Cisco. Any,
4: yes.
2: Cisco hits the
4: Thong
2: yes.
4: Song, he really
2: Cisco
4: hits
2: the yes hard. Button Pusher Tommy's going to work on that, but I would love to hear that. I'm not sure if I've got the Thong Song in the system.
8: We don't have the Thong Song.
2: I know it's in your most played on Spotify, Woods, but can we get the Thong Song, please? Mark the package down.
8: Oh, here we go.
2: Yeah.

0: a half a year there at the end.
1: Maybe we can find if there is a year in the thong song somewhere there. Hey, I_Evan5. G'day, I, Evan. He's gone for a classic by the Beastie Boys. Fight for your rights.
2: Yeah!
1: It's a belter.
0: Yeah.
1: Great start to
0: just
1: a song.
0: The year at the start? Yeah, sure.
1: Just
0: yeah.
1: the year at the start. Yeah. Oh, you're not being on that
0: I thought it was
1: one.
0: Coming back. Oh, no.
1: I know why we kept the audio the rest of the year. It's just the opening year.
0: Just
1: I haven't heard this one. What's this
0: on?
1: One by TM Robinson _21? Ballroom Blitz. What is this? What is this? Talk to me. There you go.
0: Good, yeah.
1: There you go. Great, yeah. Just some good ones here. All right. 13106.
0: I've
1: got
0: you.
1: One. Button push it. Yeah. Tommy's got one.
3: I've got one. One for the gays. It's Kylie. Slow down and
1: dance with me. Great song.
0: Yeah. Oh, yeah.
1: Nice.
0: Yeah. Sexy, yeah. Sexy, yeah.
1: Super sexy, yeah. Mm. Skip a beat and move. All righty. We yeah. will.
0: What do you mean, one for the gays? I think the boys are enjoying that one too.
1: All right. 13106.5. What is the best year in music? This is round three.
3: Whoa.
1: I would love to put it down after this. I'd love to move on, but we just keep providing. There's so many.
0: Someone finish it. Give us the best year.
4: It's Will and Woody. It's Will and Woody.
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1: Ooh.
0: Clearly, that was me just pretending. Hey, look, new music.
2: Post Malone, Hollywood Dreams.

0: cons you've ever been to. Will and Woody keeping you up.
1: Will and Woody, we're talking the best year in music. 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This is the third edition of the best year in music, Woods, because these are popping off. I keep trying to put it down, but Sexy Darth walked in today. He's like, guys, we've got to go again. Got another. He's had 4 million views on this so far, Das.
2: Yeah, across all socials, that's around nuts. 4 mil.
3: Bloody hell.
1: Hey, so, but people keep finding these in places that I didn't know there was a year. This is from Lily White Woods.
3: Mm-hmm. Yeah.
1: A little bit of Avril Lavigne.
3: The yeah into the
1: real
3: oh.
1: 90s attitude. Yeah, that one, isn't it?
3: Yeah, love it. Love it. I liked
1: them. Chris underscore Tina Sparkle said it's Mbop Hansen.
3: Oh, yeah.
1: Banger.
3: People really, is the yeah overused in music? You have to ask the question now, don't you?
1: Oh, it goes again. That's another great yeah at the back end, isn't it? That's a good one. I'm sorry. Can you play that Mbop one from the start? Because I think the second one is when it hurts. So he's got that one.
3: Yeah.
1: And then he has a key change. Geez, he could sing high, this boy. This one.
3: Oh, wow. That's the middle one, isn't it?
1: And he's got another one. He does get another one towards the end as well. Taylor Hanson.
3: Yeah, Taylor.
1: Throwing down the years.
3: Still got it, Taylor.
1: It was a heartthrob, Taylor.
3: We had coffee with him last year.
1: There's another year there. And he goes again here. Hey, here we go.
3: Oh, that's, wow.
1: I mean, they're good years.
3: Yeah, really good years.
1: Wow,
3: really
1: that's really taking the lead for me.
3: It's got a
1: that's an
3: here.
1: All-time chorus. That chorus, I mean, I'm not a huge Hanson guy. That chorus has got to be one of the best pop choruses ever written.
3: Bloody oath.
1: Has to be.
3: Still slaps today, Will. Taryn here on 131065. Nice. Good use of slap. Taryn, what song do you think has the best yeah?
4: Hi, boys. Just quickly, long-time listener, first-time caller. Love your work. Love everything you do.
3: Thanks, Taryn.
1: Thank you.
4: For me, it is Aerosmith, Don't Want to Miss a Thing, with Steven Tyler towards the end. Just melts out the air.
1: Big song.
3: Oh.
1: Have it.
3: Yes. Oh, Taryn, because he gives everything to that year, doesn't he?
1: That's wild.
4: Everything.
3: It's all. It doesn't leave anything out there. That reminds me of Blades of Glory for any movie fans.
1: It reminds me of Armageddon.
3: Yeah, just used in great films.
1: I don't know if this is necessarily a fan theory, but I once read that Steve Tyler's daughter, they were estranged from each other very early on, and she apparently went to an Aerosmith concert, saw him play that, and was like, that's my dad.
3: Whoa.
1: And then they connected from there. Someone can check
3: They didn't
1: me
3: do
1: up.
3: A blood test or anything? They just went, nope, no need to do a blood test.
1: He might have had a few,
3: Okay, let's go to Elaine
1: He's a rock star. It was the 90s.
3: 131065. Elaine, what do you think has the best year in music?
5: I think it would have to be Billy Idol with Rebel Yell.
3: Yeah, with Rebel Yell. Oh.
1: In the midnight hour.
3: New Elaine.
1: I didn't know we had any stealing listeners from Gold these days. Good for us.
3: I thought there were more years. I thought if it's a subtle year.
1: Now,
3: a subtle year, but we like a subtle year.
1: Good on you, Elaine. The subtle ones, Elaine, I think, are almost starting to impress me a little bit more. Years that I didn't know were there.
3: Mm.
1: I'm going to go to Troy, and then I'm going to come home with I think, another one, which is right up there for contention for the top spot for mine. But let's go to Troy. Troy, best year in music.
6: I reckon it'd have to be Redneck Woman by Gretchen Wilson.
1: Okay.
3: Hell yeah!
1: Oh. Nice, Troy.
3: I don't think we've ever played Gretchen Wilson on this station.
1: No, no. Wasn't it Gretchen? Sorry, Troy. What's the song, Troy?
6: Redneck Woman.
1: Redneck Woman by Gretchen Wilson.
6: Correct.
1: Awesome. Oh, great
3: thank
1: year,
3: you
1: Troy.
3: So
1: good
3: much,
1: on you, Troy.
3: Troy.
1: Ken here at Stubby Holder for you.
3: Gretchen,
1: I swear to God,
3: Wilson.
1: We're snagging gold listeners. I don't know. They've come out of the woodwork. Hey, okay. Final one here.
3: Yes.
1: Final
3: yes.
1: one
3: Talk
1: here.
3: To me. Is it top Gretchen Wilson?
1: I think just Pips Wilson. This is an all-timer. Again, it's from the 90s, so it's right in my wheelhouse. All right, here we go. This is from Lolo underscore Weg online. Here you go. Have a listen. Iconic, yeah. Another round of iconic yes. Thank you so much to everyone that called in.
3: Get online if you want to add one. If you couldn't get on air with us,
1: yes.
3: Go to Will and Woody Instagram or TikTok.
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1: Sorry, mate.
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die. 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Hiding all of our sins from the daylight. From the daylight, running from the daylight.

0: like those mates that just want to keep going. It's Will and Woody keeping you up.
1: Woods, I hate to say it, but I think Beyonce is going down the Taylor Swift slush fund style approach to selling things.
2: We all remember when
1: Taylor released a record and then was like, guys, there's another record, and you had to buy them in two separate parts.
2: It's good money, though. Sorry, just to put the business hat on. It works. It doubles your money.
1: Chase that bread roll, girls, and good on them. As a billionaire and the wife of a billionaire, I think you need more of it.
2: Mm-hmm.
1: Now,
2: you need the money for generations. You need to set up the cars for life.
1: I have a lot more respect for Beyonce than I do for Taylor Swift, so this actually does hurt me a little bit. But
2: what's she done?
1: Beyonce,
2: yeah,
1: who's actually a billionaire in and of herself now as well. Yeah. So they're all in it.
2: Yeah.
1: She's selling a box.
2: Yeah.
1: Just a box with nothing in it.
2: Uh-huh.
1: For $1,300 Australian dollars.
2: $1,300? What's the box made of?
1: Timber.
2: A wooden box for $1,300.
1: $1,300.
2: What's the Beyonce factor?
1: So it's called a Baykeeper collector's box.
2: Oh, clever. Like that.
1: Baykeeper. Very good.
2: Yeah, that's good.
1: Baykeeper, collector's box. Good. And the idea is it's lined with green velvet. Ooh. And the idea is, so it's basically just, it's a 14-inch pine wooden crate.
2: Yeah.
1: And the idea is that you put your Beyonce records in the crate.
2: It's
1: lined with green velvet.
2: Got it. Okay.
1: Inspired by the beauty of traditional beekeeper crates.
2: I'm not across beekeeper crates, but sounds great.
1: She's selling them for $1,300 each. No records in. Not a single vinyl in there. Not a single piece of her music in there.
2: You don't get like 10% off a vinyl if you buy the box? Surely you get a big package.
1: No, in fact, if anything, you've got to pay shipping.
2: Oh, right. Yeah, okay.
1: Yeah.
2: To be fair,
1: she's only selling 500 of them.
2: Yeah, that's smart too. That's what we should have done with the T-shirts. Sorry to make this about us.
1: We tried that. The DJ Will T-shirts. We said there's only... How many did we say it does?
3: I don't know.
2: We said there was...
1: He's getting raped across the coals at the moment. He's getting raped across the coals at the moment, Darcy. He was doing refunds and everything.
2: I think we're in the red there, like aggressively in the red. So to be fair, like we can attack Queen Bee here all we like, but at
1: least you get the T-shirt. Like I would prefer a Beyonce T-shirt over a box.
2: Sure.
1: Like you just get a box. Yeah, no, nothing in it.
2: I get that. But if you and I... We could know that our boxes would sell well. We'd sell boxes, mate.
1: I'd love to sell some boxes, but look, we can't. She does.
2: She does.
1: $1,300 a box.
2: Works. It works for her.
1: And it's inspired me, Woods, because what I would like to do right now.
2: Hit me.
1: This is the sort of stuff that celebrities spend exorbitant amounts of money on that seems absolutely ridiculous. And I've got a list right now of some of the most ridiculous things that celebrities spend money on.
2: Awesome.
1: Shall we go through it?
2: Please.
1: Okay.
2: Just to confirm, this isn't stuff that celebrities have tried to sell. It's things they've bought.
1: This is actually just stuff they have.
2: Yeah, great. Nicolas Cage is great for this.
1: Okay.
2: Did you find him?
1: Let's kick off with Nicolas Cage.
2: I know most of his stuff.
1: Okay. How much is his dinosaur skull worth?
2: It was over $1 million, I'm pretty sure.
1: No.
2: Well, it wasn't over $1 million?
1: No. Close. No. $276,000 US.
2: Got a bargain. Got a bargain, Cage. I think he
1: turned out, apparently, that the skull had been illegally stolen from Mongolia, so he had to return it.
2: Oh, didn't get his money back?
1: No.
2: Oh, Nicholas. He also bought a cave. Anyway, he got into cave diving, so he bought the cave so he could cave dive nude.
1: Nick Cage cave diving is a bit of a thing. okay.
2: Yeah.
1: Kim and Kanye.
2: Yeah.
1: Their toilet seat.
2: Oh, can you give me any more details about the toilet seat? Is it gold? Is it a gold seat? And would they travel with it?
1: Is gold.
2: King Charles used to travel with a...
1: It's gold.
2: It's gold. King Charles used to travel with a toilet seat.
1: He did.
2: You know this.
1: He did.
2: Okay, Kim and Kanye, toilet seat, gold. $110,000 US.
1: It's a $750,000 toilet seat.
2: US?
1: US.
2: Holy, you'd love to do a poo.
1: Would you?
2: Bloody
1: I'd
2: oath,
1: feel
2: mate.
1: Anxious the whole time, no, like I was mate. Ruining something.
2: Oh, I think that'd be really special. I think that'd be really special.
1: Okay. Fun Pusher Tommy's just put a Kanye West music gag in there, which I'm not going to attend to, but...
2: Ah, fair enough.
4: Watch the Throne. That's very funny.
2: I don't get it.
4: It's one of his record names.
2: Ah. Is he referring to his daughter?
4: That's why I didn't bring it up with you. I love that Tommy's put it in there, though. Right up next, we continue with dumb shit that celebrities have bought for a crazy amount of money. Working title. It's Will and Woody.
0: 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Will and Woody, driving you home.
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0: The dead of night comes alive. It's Will and Woody keeping you up.
1: Woods, we're playing a classic game of dumb shit that celebrities have bought for a crazy amount of money. Give me that game show music button, push it, Tommy. Okay. Right now, Woods, we're up to probably my favourite item on the list. You're guessing how much these are. How much did Paris Hilton spend on her dog kennel?
2: Dog kennel.
1: It has air conditioning.
2: Get lost.
1: Heating. Designer furniture.
2: That's awesome.
1: And a chandelier.
2: That's awesome.
1: Paris Hilton's dog kennel.
2: A lucky dog. Indoor or outdoor? As in, like, is it within her mansion or is it a full self-servicing unit outside of the house?
1: I'm going to say it's going to be inside. She's got one of those little bark-a-minute little shit boxes dogs, doesn't she?
3: Chihuahua?
1: Yeah.
3: I actually don't know what dog, but I would assume. Be, right?
4: She does.
2: She'd put it in her bag. She puts it in her bag all the time. I remember that from the
1: Chihuahua
2: life.
1: Or a Bichon Frise or something like that.
3: Yeah. It's,
2: right. How much is the kennel? Given that it's a full unit outside, I'm going to say this is 115 grand.
1: 325,000 US.
2: Holy moly. It's more than so many people's houses and apartments. Like, that is crazy.
1: Okay, last one. We're going to go to last one.
2: Oh, my Lord. Yes.
1: Drake's mattress.
2: He's a big loser. And I reckon he'd spend a lot on his mattress. Drake's mattress would be...
1: Sorry, just before you go on there, he is a big loser and like...
2: The kind of guy who'd spend a lot on a mattress.
1: I read a story today that he's rented out a 98-room casa, like a estate, for a private date with a viral streamer called Pink Chew, who describes herself as a goth dream girl.
2: Awesome.
1: And he rented out a 200,000-square-foot gothic revival landmark just to hang out with her one-on-one.
2: That's a lot. That's a lot, Drake. Just pump the brakes, Drake. Just take her out for a drink.
1: He's just such a loser.
2: So, like, he hands out money at his shows. Like, that is so desperate.
1: Oh, sorry. She won. This woman, Pinchu, is going on a date with him because he did a 20v1 dating stream with just him.
2: What? As he dated 20 people?
1: As in, like, come date me. I'm Drake.
2: Oh, man.
5: He actually also bought her mum a house.
2: What?
5: Yeah, that same girl.
1: Pink Chew.
5: Yep.
2: Drake. He just needs to do normal stuff.
1: Anyway,
2: to, like, charm someone.
1: He's not normal at all. Hence, what do you think his mattress is worth?
2: His mattress is worth $90,000 US.
1: His mattress? He sleeps on a luxury mattress. What do you reckon, Annalise?
3: I reckon $1 million.
1: He sleeps on $1 million
2: for a mattress.
3: Yeah, because
1: is that US? Is that US or is that Australian?
3: I think Australian. So US. US maybe 570k.
2: How big's the bed? Is it just a king size?
1: He sleeps on a luxury mattress.
2: Is it king?
1: Made by Grand Vivitus Mattresses. I don't know what this is. He's a Swedish bear maker. It's horsehair filled.
2: No, horsehair.
1: It's filled with horsehair.
2: Oh.
1: Drake's mattress, and Annalise was closer, 395,000 US.
2: You are joking.
3: That would smell so bad.
1: It doesn't smell like a horse.
3: It would
1: it's
3: smell
1: clean.
3: Like a horse.
2: It's in clean. The mattress. It's not, like, covered in horse.
1: It's clean.
2: Hair.
3: He's taking, like, you know, there's horse girls? He's a horse boy.
5: What?
2: Got him. Got that, Drake.
3: He's a horse boy.
2: You can use that, Kendrick. Got him.
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0: it's Will and Woody. I don't know why you'd be out. You might be on the way to the next club.
1: Oh, it's a little in betweener.
0: At this
1: little
0: point.
1: In betweener. Thinking about what you want to order.
0: Yep.
1: Here's our best bits from yesterday's show. Enjoy, Will and Woody. You

0: up early. It's Will and Woody keeping you up.
1: Be honest. Don't you rush me.
2: Yeah, well, you're dilly-dallying. I'm not dilly-dallying.
1: The reason I'm dilly-dallying and being delicate is because I know that you might have a bit of an emotional response to this.
2: Oh,
1: how are you feeling? Well, because honestly,
2: awful.
1: Okay.
2: On edge.
1: Feel like I still have to tell you this because I think it's... Okay. Oh, this is a bad time to bring this up because this is pretty emotional news for you in particular.
2: Is it the Radiohead tour announcement? Because I was emotional about that.
1: But that's in a good way, right? Positively about that. This is all negative. Oh. But I feel like it's just...
2: What's it to do with?
1: Okay.
2: No, just give me the... I'll tell you whether you can proceed or not based on the subject matter.
1: Okay, wine.
2: I think all my wine's safe. Carry on.
1: Well, it's actually not. So something that you're very, very passionate about...
2: What have you done?
1: So, I haven't done anything. Just let me speak. Something you're very passionate about is wine, particularly from the French region.
2: I like European wine. I wouldn't just say France.
1: It's a passion of yours, though.
2: I like wine.
1: You recently received a crate of wine, which you were very excited about dipping into. And when the team actually said, oh, wow, that sounds interesting, you went, oh, not for you guys.
2: It wasn't French, though. It was from Barolo.
1: Ah, okay. Yes. So it's all European wine you like.
2: Yes.
1: Okay. Will, French wine output is predicted to be the lowest in 30 years after heat waves and drought.
2: Yeah, I heard about this. Yeah, well, it's obviously affecting the Italians as well. Yeah, it's affecting all of Europe.
1: How are you feeling about that?
2: I'm fine. I mean, I've got at least 50 dozen.
1: Wow. Holy. That's a lot of wine.
2: That was an exaggeration. But I've got enough.
1: You're sorted for three. I've
2: got a cache.
1: It's going to be a real effort to get through that wine. So this.
2: No. It's fine. I've actually got it fine. It's all good. It's all temperature controlled. It's good.
1: Okay. Good to know. Good to know. Are you at all concerned about the fact that, I mean, this is just basic economics here, because where this would hurt me would be the financial hit. The price of wine will obviously go up significantly.
2: Yeah.
1: Does that impact you at all?
2: Not at all, because then I'm sitting on more.
1: That's a good point, actually. Well done. Well done. Okay. I feel like you're putting on a bit of a front.
2: Yeah. Nah. Yeah. I'm not buying any French wine at the moment, so I'm okay with that. I'm okay with that.
1: I feel
2: a bit for them. Like, I really feel for them, for the winemakers. Yeah.
1: Drop the guard. Just take your mask off.
2: What do you want me to do?
1: Just put your guns down.
2: I'm not that upset about it.
1: Yeah, I can tell. Mate, I know you. I've known you for 25 years.
2: What do you want me to say?
1: And I'm devastated.
2: What do you think?
1: I don't want you to say
2: I'm not
1: anything.
2: Going home to Qantas Wines every night looking for French wine to import.
1: I don't do that. But what I want to do right now is help you out with a little bit of therapy.
2: Yeah. It's okay for men to cry, by the way. I just want to say that.
1: Yes.
2: Yeah.
1: So let it
2: In
1: out.
2: In general.
1: Mate. Let it out.
2: Yes, but I won't cry over French wine. All
1: the
2: good.
1: Fact that the French wine output is dropping is obviously
2: doesn't bother me.
1: Some emotion
2: doesn't bother me.
1: Stop trying to put on your big man act.
2: That's
1: I know
2: fine.
1: This hurts you. I think though, for a bit of therapy right now.
2: Yeah,
1: it's very progressive, but a lot of therapists are using the mode of song.
2: Oh yeah,
1: to help with emotion.
2: Oh yeah.
1: So
2: who's doing that?
1: Heaps of.
2: What do you mean by song?
1: Just using singing in therapy sessions to engage with emotion.
2: Never heard of that.
1: Well, it's definitely happening.
2: I think that's bullshit.
1: Whoa. Well, let's try it. Defensive. Getting defensive. We're all saying that now. I just want to, I'm going to be honest with you. I wrote a whole song about you saying
2: really?
1: Goodbye to wine.
2: Oh, okay, great.
1: Goodbye to wine.
2: Go for it.
1: I was just going to do the chorus, but do you want to hear the whole thing?
2: Yeah, absolutely. You're going from the top. Is it a parody? Oh my God.
1: Okay, just let the tears flow. I'm singing this from your perspective.
2: Okay, I'm ready.
1: You never disappoint me or let me down. I like a tannin that is silky when I drink you down. Cry, mate, cry. But is this the end or can I still buy a ton? I still want to get blind. I don't want to be done.
2: Drink
1: I love my wine with an expensive bite. I drink out of a bowl late into the night. It can't be over. This I couldn't bear. This bloody heat wave just isn't fair. Goodbye, my lover. Au revoir, my red. It was lots of fun. I'd even trade wine for my son. Goodbye, my lover. Au revoir, my red. Looks like we are done. Cause you've been killed by the sun.
2: Oh, wow. Nice.
1: Adieu, mon amour. That's French for I love you.
2: No, it's not.
1: Is it not?
2: No.
1: How do you feel?
2: Good. Good.
1: Do you want to cry?
2: I know. I told you I'm sitting on cases. And I've just gone up in value.
0: It's Will and Woody. Will and Woody for the drive home.
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0: nothing good happens after midnight, except these two. It's Will and Woody, keeping you up.
1: The hunt to hold Joe Jonas to his word, to get him to pay his debts. He promised this show, you and me, something after he played Can You Hear It? After he reached out to us and was like, can I play Can You Hear It? I love the look of the game. We gave him a crack. We let him play. He got the record and he was pumped. All right. But then he said to us this afterwards.
2: Will and Woody will be opening up for the Jonas Brothers when we perform in Australia. Two songs of my choosing and Wardrobe of my choosing. And I'll just say, you don't want to miss that show.
3: Now, that show never happened.
1: No, that show never happened. But there is a Jonas Brothers show happening this Friday.
3: Yes, there is. And right now, we are joined by Tim Tobito, who is the Senior Director of Global Event Presentation, Music and Entertainment at the NFL. This guy is a big dog. And he is hands-on involved with the Jonas Brothers halftime show that is happening this Friday, which you can watch on Netflix 7 and ESPN at 10:35 a.m. Tim, welcome to the show.
4: Thanks so much for having me. It sounds like so you guys are going to be the opening act then, right?
1: I was just about to hand you our rider, Tim.
4: Send over the rider. Send over what kind of equipment you need. I just need to know what kind of special effects you want, and we'll be ready to go.
3: I'm not good at reading sarcasm, Tim, but I assume this is a joke.
4: Oh no, we'll take it. We'll take anything that works. We're just winging it out here.
1: So you heard what Joe said, though, Tim. So
4: I did.
1: Is there any?
4: I think I'm gonna have to bring this up when I see Joe at rehearsal. It's gonna be the first.
1: Awesome.
4: It's gonna be my main focus here. Is like forget everything else with the game. I have to tell him you owe a debt to Will and Woody.
1: Yes,
4: we all know Jonas Brothers always settle their debts.
1: Yes,
4: right? That's a wrong family, but
3: let's go with it though. It's the Jonases and the Lannisters, I believe, who have that rule. So when I mean, you don't have to give too much away because I fully appreciate that security is a big thing. But when will you see Joe, Tim?
4: Shortly. We will, you know, we'll see the whole group soon enough. I mean, we've been, you know, at work for plenty of time here. We've been at the stadium all day. I'm over here at the G right now going into our next leg of rehearsals. We've been rehearsing since, you know, roughly about 7 o'clock this morning, all the different elements of the game. So yeah, we'll see them soon enough.
3: Wow. Wait,
1: what time is rehearsal?
4: That one I'm not going to say. That one I will.
1: Okay. So do you think, Tim, that like even if we don't get the promise with Joe delivered to perform at the MCG in front of 100,000 people and probably tens of million people online?
4: Going into our next leg of rehearsals, we've been rehearsing since, you know, roughly about 7 o'clock this morning, all the different elements of the game. So yeah, we'll see them soon enough.
3: Wow. Wait.
1: What time is rehearsal?
4: That one I'm not going to say. That one I will.
1: Okay. So do you think, Tim, that like even if we don't get the promise with Joe delivered to perform at the MCG in front of 100,000 people and probably tens of million people online, do you think there's a chance within his schedule that we can just get in, see the big guy, and just have some level of interaction within the schedule?
4: Yeah. I work on the show with them. That's more of a call for their management than me. I'm the NFL guy. You know, we're working with them. That's more of a on their management end of the thing. So
1: are you gonna?
4: That's okay.
1: Will you actually mention us though?
4: Yeah, I'll bring it up. If I get the time, I'll bring it up.
3: He does. He definitely does know who we are. By the way, Tim, we're not just freaks. He follows us on.
1: Well, we are freaks.
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0: The best kick-ons you've ever been to. Will and Woody keeping you up.
1: Joe Jonas promised this show, you and me, something after he played Can You Hear It? After he reached out to us and was like, can I play Can You Hear It? I love the look of the game. We gave him a crack. We let him play. He got the record and he was pumped. He said to us this afterwards.
2: Will and Woody will be opening up for the Jonas Brothers when we perform in Australia. Two songs of my choosing and Wardrobe of my choosing. And I'll just say you don't want to miss that show.
3: Now, that show never happened.
1: No, that show never happened for us. But there is a Jonas Brothers show happening this Friday.
3: Yes, there is. And right now we are joined by Tim Tobito, who is the Senior Director of Global Event Presentation, Music and Entertainment at the NFL. He follows us on TikTok and he actually just commented on a video that we posted on TikTok with a pretty confusing... Actually, you might be able to help us here. So we're basically calling him out a little bit on TikTok to be like, you need to pay your debts, right? And then he has commented on our video with a video of Christian Bale. It's just like Christian Bale's face and then it zooms in on Christian Bale's face. Is that an American thing? And what does that mean?
4: I'm not sure, but I'm not hip on the meme, so I don't know. I'd have to ask my daughters. They're the ones who tell me, explain to me what's going on with that stuff. So
1: it's the same as us.
3: The other part of this, Tim, is so we're going to actually be at the game on Friday. Can't wait to obviously watch the game.
1: Can't wait to rub shoulders with you, Tim. Can't wait.
4: Well, awesome. Excited to have you guys.
3: Speaking of that, I mean, did you want to chuck a couple of AAA passes at us? At all for the game?
4: We don't do all access at the NFL.
1: No worries.
3: We'll take 90% access.
4: We'll give you the 90% access.
3: Okay, cool. So the other part of this is, so if we can't get onto Joe through social media or, you know, his people, our other plan was to try and get his attention while he is performing the halftime show.
1: Yeah.
3: You would obviously know, given that you're doing the rehearsals and stuff, we're going to be on level one. That's where our seats are. Do you think there's any world that, like, he will see us in the crowd if we're holding a sign? And then the second part of that question is he performing to one side of the G, or is it like a 360 performance where he will look at the entire arena?
4: Yeah, I mean, the way we're building it out, it is directed towards the camera side of the stadium for sure. I mean, we're going to play to everyone in the building, but it is directed to the camera side of the stadium.
3: Okay.
1: Which end is that?
4: I have to look it up. I work off of tunnels. I know tunnel numbers.
1: Okay.
4: So I can tell you based on the tunnel numbers.
1: Okay.
4: And by where I sit, I say near side, far side. I can't tell you.
1: Okay. Okay.
3: Tim, could you tell, is it, so he will enter via a tunnel?
4: I think that's the only way to get out to the field.
1: We're sounding freakier and freakier.
4: Maybe the big surprise is we bring them in a hot air balloon.
1: Yeah, something like that.
3: Okay.
1: Yeah.
3: Because Adele used to arrive at her concerts in a box. So, it has happened.
1: Yeah.
4: That's how I arrive in a box.
1: But not that we want to put Joe in a box either. I just want to confirm that. It's all friendly here. It's been so nice to meet you, Tim. Good luck for the game on Friday, for all the entertainment and everything you put together. I can't wait to see it. It's going to be special.
4: Great, guys. Thanks for having me.
1: Thanks, Tim. Nice to meet you.
0: Will and Woody for the drive home. 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

0: housemates that just want to keep going. It's Will and Woody keeping you up.
1: Yay or nay, should this be a place to flirt or is it an area where you just should not approach someone? I feel like we are targeting guys here. I think guys have lost the ability to know when is a good time to flirt and when isn't a good time to flirt. Yep. It's technology, Will. It's technology. It's
2: data. Yeah, they're all moving to the apps.
1: Anyway, the more we talk about this, the more we are realising that you are the Flirtmaster 5000.
3: Retired.
1: Retired.
3: Retired Flirtmaster 5000.
1: It makes you even more desirable in a weird way. It's like, God, he used to be good. It's like the start of any action movie where they're just like, we need you back. Please.
2: It's strange.
1: You've still got the muscle, though. You're making it very clear that you've still got the muscle. So I always ask you first. I've got junior producer Annalise in here as well, who's giving the girl's perspective as to whether it is an area where she wants to be approached.
2: Mm.
1: Here's another one for you. Now, I don't know how much you find yourself in this situation. Trying on clothes in a store.
2: Oh, I haven't done that in a long time.
1: Let's just take yourself there, though. Hey, maybe.
2: What do you mean by, like, in the change rooms?
1: No, not the change room. I would say the woman in this scenario is clearly walking around the store trying to find a mirror.
2: And she's
1: checking out her top or maybe some pants.
2: Not a good time.
4: Mm.
1: And you happen to be in the store browsing sunglasses.
2: I'm going to actually pick up something that Annalise said the other day when we were talking about flirting with people at the beach.
1: Yes.
2: Very vulnerable space.
1: Uh-huh. Okay.
4: Yes. I tend to agree.
2: Your move has to be, you'd have to be getting red hot, smouldering eyes.
1: Yeah.
2: And maybe a couple of a finger beckon. Like, it'd have to be that obvious.
1: All right.
2: So it'd have to be like, I'm so keen to talk to you. Because that's, like, trying on clothes. I mean, I don't know what everyone else is. I don't know either women. I go clothes shopping with Sam occasionally, and I've never seen her more insecure than that.
1: Yeah. Okay. Annalise?
4: I would say that when I'm going clothes shopping, I'm going with purpose. I don't go often. I'm not a leisurely shopper. Yeah. So, like, well, I am, but I don't have time. So when I am going, it's usually intentional.
1: Yeah.
4: And I don't have time to be, like, you know, trying to read the room and see whether Mick Hottie over there is, like, eyeing me off.
2: But if McCott came over with a hot line.
4: Yeah, but it'd have to be pretty hot because I'm like, I'm so busy that I'm like.
2: McCott comes over, absolutely bins it.
4: Yeah, but I'm probably not. I just don't
2: there
4: really
2: you go.
4: Want that.
2: That
4: I don't
2: there
4: think
2: you
4: I
2: go.
4: Can.
2: Really?
1: There
2: you
1: sorry,
2: go.
1: Even yeah. with sorry, McCott. Sorry, McCott, 10 out yeah. of 10, walks over and just
2: Who's
1: goes.
2: Who's the 10 out of 10?
1: McSteamy
2: from Grey's Anatomy.
4: Yeah.
1: It's an old reference, but I like it. And so McSteamy walks over and he says, "You look amazing in that dress. I hope you buy it." And then walks away.
2: Oh, that's good.
4: I'd buy the dress.
2: Yeah, it's good. That's good.
4: So, can we go back to this?
2: I don't know. If everyone missed it, get it on the podcast. But the Flirtmaster 5000 move on the dance floor.
1: Yeah.
2: It's the same thing. It's the non-attached.
4: It's the delivery.
2: Yeah, you look
4: it's
2: great
4: important.
2: In that.
1: You look amazing. I'm going to walk
2: sticking
1: away.
2: Around.
1: I'm walking away.
2: Definitely get that. You look amazing.
1: I'm just over here looking at wallets, by the way.
4: There's a fine line, though, but not making it creepy. It just has to be... Just had to say bang and then leave.
2: Yeah.
1: So it's almost like I felt compelled to say that. I'm going to leave you alone.
2: You look so good in that.
1: I felt compelled.
2: Definitely
1: you have to buy it.
2: What about if he goes
1: Here's
2: up?
1: Here's my credit card.
2: What about if you already bought it? What about if you already bought it? What if he walks over and goes, "Hey, just bought that for you. Is that too good?"
1: Is that too much? Joe's wincing outside.
4: It feels too much, but
1: surely that's too much.
5: Too much, unless it's like Austin Butler.
2: Yeah, that's what I'm saying. But we've already agreed that the threshold is currently McCott. To be interrupted.
5: Yeah, but like
2: during
5: with
2: change.
5: Someone famous, you know they're rich and they have this status, so you're kind of like, I would expect you to be a bit of an asshole.
1: Yeah.
5: So,
1: right, okay.
5: Love it.
2: You know, he's just like, he's moving through. He's Austin Butler. I bought you the dress. You look great. By the way, it doesn't bother me if you get back to me or not.
4: Oh, see,
2: you
4: I
2: know,
4: feel
2: like treat
4: like...
2: me, you know, just like dismiss me a little bit.
5: Oh, yeah.
4: But not too much.
1: Whoa. That's
2: right? It is.
1: Sorry. Is treat him mean, keep him keen? Is that still a thing that you are wanting kind of thing? Like,
5: I don't know if I'm wanting it, but you can definitely be too nice.
2: I'm sorry, but if you flip this, as a guy, and I don't want to get into an area that's, you know, seems too, for you, because I know this is a big thing for you. Yeah. Getting treated badly by a really attractive woman is a real turn on.
1: Are you talking specifically for me or are we just keeping this general? I'm going to move on.
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0: 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What the f*** did they say? 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
12: Good morning. I'm Pete Andrea. First in local, police investigating a suspected drug supply network have seized drugs and other items from a home in Goulburn. Officers executed a search warrant on Cressy Avenue on Wednesday night after a 36-year-old man was arrested on the M7 at Rudy Hill. Police allege they found 140 grams of methamphetamine, THC gummies, cash, mobile phones and OC spray at the Goulburn property. A man's been charged with commercial drug supply offences and remains before the courts. Investigations continue. A major milestone's been reached for a new electric bus manufacturing facility in South Nowra. Photon Mobility Distribution says its 6,000 square metre factory on Oxford Street has now reached full structural height. The company expects the site to roll out up to 400 electric buses a year and create nearly 130 local jobs when the first stage is complete. A boost for healthcare staffing on the South Coast. Shoalhaven Hospital will receive 11 additional full-time nurses. Milton Ulladulla Hospital will gain another two under the rollout of safe staffing levels across the region. South Coast MP Liza Butler says the extra nurses will help reduce workloads and improve patient care.
13: Nurses have been leaving in droves because of their pay and conditions and going to Queensland and Victoria. And we have really worked hard to turn that around, train more nurses, attract more nurses, give them a pay rise and introducing ratios. And now to see that in Shoalhaven and Milton is a really important step.
12: And in sport, the Barrel Classic is celebrating its 10th anniversary with more than $9,000 worth of prizes up for grabs. Registered riders in this year's event will go into the draw to win one of 10 prizes, including a bike frame valued at almost $6,000. The giveaway will be held at the Event Village in Barrel on October 17, with entries for the cycling event still open. That is your local news first. I'm Pete Andrea.
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13: Hey there, I'm Pete Andrea. First in local. A major drug investigation has reached Goulburn with police searching a home in the city as part of an ongoing operation. Detectives from Strike Force Nyrol carried out a raid on a property in Cressy Avenue on Wednesday evening, allegedly seizing methamphetamine, THC gummies, cash and mobile phones. The search followed the arrest of a 36-year-old man who's been charged with supplying commercial quantities of prohibited drugs. Police say inquiries are continuing. A call's been made to keep a promised playground in the plans for the new Shoalhaven Hospital redevelopment. Liberal candidate for Kiama, Serena Copley, says an inclusive playground was promoted part of the project when Nowra Park was acquired in 2020 and remained in planning updates released to the community. But she says the playground has now disappeared from the current public plans.
14: I'm concerned about the removal of the playground, which was promised as part of the Shoalhaven Hospital redevelopment. Keep the promise and keep the playground at Shoalhaven Hospital.
13: Kiama Council says proposed changes to federal grant funding could cost the council more than $1.5 million a year. The Local Government Grants Commission has proposed a new funding model that would cut Kiama's annual allocation from about $2.5 million to just over $1 million. Mayor Cameron McDonald says the cuts are unfair and come as the council works to improve its finances under a state-imposed performance order. Council plans to make a submission opposing the proposal. In sport now, Group 7 Rugby League, the final series, four premierships will be decided this Saturday at Albion Park Centenary Field. The Open Women's Tackle Stingrays versus Shell Harbour start the day at 10:15. The Under-18 Stingrays versus Bury Shoalhaven Heads kicks off at 11:30am. In the Reserve Grade, Shell Harbour versus Albion Park Oak Flats kick off there at 1:15pm. And in the First Grade, the big one, it's the Kiama Knights up against minor premiers Albion Park Oak Flats, kick off at 3pm. That's your local news first. I'm Pete Andrea.
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15: Morning, I'm Britt Aylin. The Albanese government's defending the time it's taken for the public to be informed about the hacking of Medicare portal by an OpenAI agent. It's emerged the PM was made aware of the breach at the weekend but didn't announce it until yesterday. Federal Finance Minister Katie Gallagher told the ABC she and her colleagues were still being briefed about it up until late Wednesday.
16: It really was the first opportunity where we were able to come out and give the public and the media as comprehensive a briefing as we are able to at this point in time.
15: The 11-year-old boy who was shot in the face and neck at an apartment in Sydney on Monday has lost his fight for life in hospital. An 18-year-old's been charged over the alleged attack. Methamphetamine-related overdoses and hospital visits are at an all-time high, according to a new report. The National Drug and Alcohol Research Centre says the evidence suggests Australia has one of the highest recorded rates of methamphetamine use in the world. And there's a new U2 album on the way featuring the final recorded performance from the late Dolly Parton. She joins Bono on vocals for the closing track of the record, which is due out in November.
12: Quality duplexes from $629,000. 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
15: To sport now, and a huge boost for Brisbane ahead of tomorrow's AFL Grand Final, with Lachie Neale clear to play after the appeals board overturned his one-match ban for a gut punch on Hawthorn's Jack Kinnevin. George Russell's led the second practice session ahead of this weekend's Azerbaijan Grand Prix, finishing half a second before Mercedes teammate Kimi Antonelli. Australian Oscar Piastri pulled up in eighth place. And in the cricket, South Africa has beaten Australia by 67 runs overnight. That's the latest in news and sport.
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17: Good morning. In the Bombardieri, no problems on Ulle Road and Bowlong Road. And between Control and Berry Princess Highway, not too bad as you make your way northbound. Canberra Mountain, Bossvale Road, clear going east and westbound. And from the Southern Highlands, from our traffic at times, on the Hume Motorway, heading northbound. 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That's latest traffic with Stoles in Easy for Breakfast on Power FM.
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20: Having a look at your Friday weather conditions in the Shoalhaven today. Mostly sunny with temperatures hitting as high as 31 degrees. Looking ahead to tomorrow as well in the Shoalhaven, temps hitting as high as 33 degrees with a late change expected for your Saturday afternoon. In the Highlands tomorrow, a sunny top of 27 degrees. And on Saturday, again, things warming up. Mostly sunny, a top of 28.
12: 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Right across the Shoalhaven and Highlands. 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

0: Let's go. Let's do it. It is Friday, or as we like to say around here, it's Rihanna Friday.
1: Put that into your body for a Friday.
0: Yeah. Well, hey, it's been a big week. The tour, thanks to South Narra Nissan and Mountain View Resort. We wrap it up today. I mean, started in Milton Ulladulla on Monday morning. Went all the way over to Mittagong yesterday and back around again.
1: Yeah, and today we're going to be in Narra Hill, all thanks to the Royal Australian Navy HMAS Albatross.
0: Mm-hmm. Such a big part of the Shoalhaven, has been for years and years, and will be for a lot long time to go. I'm going to be part of something pretty special today.
1: Yes, it's the Tour of the T. We're going to be setting up at the front of the Fleet Air Museum. So I think we're going to be going down a lane of history throughout the morning. So it's going to be very exciting, and we can't wait to see you there.
0: We'll be live from 7 a.m. Look, got some music coming up for you. We've got the week that was coming up for you very soon as well. Ashton Sims will join us in a minute to preview the rugby league. What a season has been on the radio with Ashton.
1: Yeah, the countdown's on.
0: Yeah.
1: Can't wait to see who wins.
0: All right, that's all coming up. It's Power FM. Good morning.

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1: Good morning. Happy Friday with Stolzy and Izzy.
2: Hey, Iz, I've been doing a little bit of recon, all right? A bit of research behind the scenes. Now, this has got to do with legalities, okay?
1: Okay.
2: And now, this, bear with me here, and it comes down to that old chestnut, possessions, 9/10 of the law, you know? I'm not sure how it holds up in court, but I've just, with that in mind, I've got into the deep throes, I've lost my mind, I've gone down the rabbit hole, right, to try and see what leg we stand on to see if there's something in the legal system that is going to enable us to come out on top. But we, by law, are going to have to give these vehicles back.
1: Oh, my God, you're scaring me, man.
2: Oh, man, we're going to have to, like, yeah.
1: God. I thought you were going, like, no, you got yourself in trouble or something. No, our wonderful cars, well, thanks to South Nara Nissan, I was getting used to driving the X-Trail around. Right.
2: I did a deep dive last night, and I was just like, it's become the, Navara has become part of the family.
1: I'm getting all teary.
2: The kids are just wanting to cruise the streets with me. Let's go for a drive around the block,
1: Chuck
2: Dad.
1: In the back of the ute. Yeah.
2: What's the thing? Why are we going around the block? We just want to drive in the Navara. I'm like, all right, okay. But, yes, apparently we are going to have to hand the keys back.
1: It's going to be tough to say goodbye, but thank you to South Nara Nissan for letting us have them over the last 5 days.
2: Yeah, a wicked ride. And remember, this week, if you go down to South Nara Nissan and mention Power FM and you're in the market for the new Navara, okay, tell them Power FM, you get $2,000 off. Right, the asking price straight up.
1: This week only.
2: Yep.
1: This week only. So make sure you are there or be square.
2: They're going to have to wrestle the keys from my hands, though. I can tell you that much.
1: We're told not to snatch, but...
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0: It's the Power Bricky Show with Stolze and Izzy. Well, finals time are upon us. Grand final day for Group 7 is tomorrow. Let's bring him in. Ash and Sims from Group 7 at Rugby League. Good morning, mates.
1: Yes. The moment we've all been waiting for. The crescendo, the big moment of the year. 2026 Harrigan Ford Group 7 Grand Final Day here at Centenary Refurb. I'm here at the moment just doing the final setup for the day tomorrow, but it's going to be a fantastic event. There's four unbelievable clashes ready to go, and there's a lot of excitement and anticipation building, so can't wait.
2: Yeah, the countdown is officially on. The Kiama Knights taking on the Albion Park Oak Flats Eagles. Players to be looking out for, Ashton?
1: Yeah, there's a few. I'm from both sides. You know, obviously Kiama are looking for back-to-back premierships. Their first one since, I think it was 1946, someone said. You've got guys like, your Tommy Angels, your Sammy Hoopers, Matt Nicholson up front, but Brad Kilmore, their fullback, is probably the one to really look out for there for the Kiama Knights. He was leading the Michael Cronin medal before it went behind closed doors in round 12 with good reason. He was also the top point scorer this year in the competition, which is fantastic. And then Albion Park, you got guys like Billy Ambi Mahe, you got guys like Joy Ellis, young Jack Talbot at the back there, fullback, absolute live wire, but Drew Hutchinson, the former NRL player, halfback, he's the on-field captain of their side, in a sense, the way he just takes them around the park. And then, obviously, their actual captain, Josh Sainsbury, is an absolute fantastic player. So I can't, there's a split here between them, and that's the beauty of Grand Final Day, is whoever takes on, the pressure and builds pressure is the one who ordinarily wins the game.
0: Now, who's going to win? Who's going to win?
1: How long's a piece of string? No, I don't. You know what? I don't mind. I don't care who wins. As long as everyone behaves themselves on and off the field, everyone has a good time, everyone respects the game, the referees have a fantastic game and they do a great job. I'm very, very impartial, mate. I'm very neutral. So the result does not matter. It's the experience that I'm concerned about.
2: And also just wanted to mention the open women's tackle as well. The Stingrays taking on the Shell Harbour Sharks at 10:15.
1: Yeah, and crosstown rivals in the grand final too. And they've beaten each other more than once this year. So Bragg and Rice will certainly be on the line there. And that kicks off at 10:15. We're really looking forward to seeing these girls go. They've been the benchmark of the competition this year, both Shell Harbour Sharks and the Stingrays. Of Shell Harbour, both teams will be up for it, and we're at Albion Park here, and it's Grand Final Day. Pressure builds, rocks or diamonds.
0: All right, now that kicks off from 10:15, as Izzy said. You've got a full day of rugby league action with the other 18s and the reserve grades as well, with the big one, 3 p.m. kickoff, Centenary Field, the Knights up against Albion Park Oak Flats Eagles. It looks like it's going to be fantastic weather as well, which is even better. But Ashton, to everyone involved, congratulations on a huge season of Group 7 Rugby League. Let's hope for some sterling football. And I use that because old Sterling,
1: Beta. Yeah.
0: And some great football tomorrow.
1: You bet. Thanks, Sol. Thanks, Iz.
0: Ashton Sims there. It's going to be a big day out at St. Henry Field tomorrow. That is for sure. Hey, coming up, the week that was, and only a couple minutes away, Peter Andrea with all your latest local news.
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5: Hi there, I'm Pete Andrea, first in local. Nearly 130 jobs expected to be created through a major manufacturing project in Nowra. Photon Mobility Distribution has announced its new bus manufacturing facility has reached full height, marking another step toward opening the site. The company says the factory will assemble electric buses and strengthen local manufacturing opportunities on the south coast. Shoalhaven Hospital will receive 11 additional full-time nurses, and Milton Ulladulla Hospital will get 2 additional full-timers as safe staffing levels are rolled out across our region. It will deliver a minimum of 1 nurse for every 4 patients on morning and afternoon shifts across general wards. South Coast MP Liza Butler says additional nurses ease workloads and provide better patient care.
6: Previously, nurses in an emergency department could be looking after 6 or more patients, and now this will be a 1 in 4. So it's not only relieving the stress on the nurses, but patients are getting better care when they are in emergency.
5: Federal funding is up for grabs for community groups across Gilmore. Applications now open for the latest round of the Stronger Communities program. A total of $150,000 available. Grants of between $2,500 and $20,000 can be used for projects such as facility upgrades, equipment purchases and technology improvements. Expressions of interest close on October 30. Kiama residents are reminded there could be a delay to waste collection services. Council says operational issues may affect normal bin collecting timing. Residents are instructed to leave their bins out as collection may happen the following day, with additional collections tomorrow if needed. In sport now, the Barrel Classic is gearing up for its 10th anniversary, and organisers are offering more than $9,000 in prizes for registered riders. The giveaways include cycling gear, accommodation and local Southern Highlands experiences, with winners to be drawn during the event weekend in October. Entries for the popular cycling events are still open. That is your local news first. I'm Pete Andrea.
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7: Morning, I'm Britt Aylin. The Federal Finance Minister's explained the lead-up to June's hacking of a Medicare portal by an OpenAI bot. Katie Gallagher's told the ABC the trouble began when the agent was instructed to investigate the cost of healthcare.
8: That is how it's found its way to the Medicare Statistics Reporting website, and that is where this incident has occurred.
7: A second child has died after allegedly being stabbed by their mother in the Blue Mountains on Sunday. Police say the one-year-old lost their fight for life in hospital yesterday. The alleged stabbing had already claimed the life of a five-year-old, while a three-year-old remains in a critical condition this morning. To Germany now, where a 105-year-old man's being investigated over his alleged involvement in murder crimes at a Nazi prisoner of war camp. Authorities believe he worked as a guard during World War II. There's no statute of limitations for murder or accessory to murder in German law in order to enable the prosecution of Nazi crimes. And new research out of Kenya has found that African elephants can use medicinal plants to treat illnesses within themselves and their families.
0: Quality duplexes from $629,000. 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
7: In sport, Lachie Neal says it's been a nerve-wracking week after being cleared to play in tomorrow's AFL Grand Final. The Lions star last night successfully convinced the appeals board to overturn his one-match ban for a gut punch on Hawthorn's Jack Ginnivan. Meantime, in the NRL, the Dolphins are out to make history when they host the Roosters in tonight's opening prelim final. A win would see the league's newest franchise book a spot in next week's decider in just their fourth season. And a sellout crowd's expected in Townsville tonight when the Socceroos take on Brazil in the first of two international friendlies. That's the latest from the newsroom.
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9: Falls Creek, Travis Bay Road, looking okay to the Princess Highway. Tomorong, no major hassles on Princess Highway, north and southbound going past Turpentine Road. Narra Hill, B2U Road is clear. Between Robinson and Mossvale, no major hassles on the Illawarra Highway in both directions. And from Southern Highlands, the Hume Motorway picking up speed going northbound. Make your drive to work, home or the shop rewarding with hundreds of return points across New South Wales. Search return and only me for one. That's on your way. That's the latest traffic with Stolzy and Izzy for breakfast on Power FM.
10: It's the usual morning traffic jam in the bathroom. Luke is taking ages to get his hair right. 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
12: Having a look at your Friday weather conditions in the Shoalhaven today. Mostly sunny with temperatures hitting as high as 31 degrees. Looking ahead to tomorrow as well in the Shoalhaven, temps hitting as high as 33 degrees with a late change expected for your Saturday afternoon. In the Highlands tomorrow, a sunny top of 27 degrees. And on Saturday, again, things warming up. Mostly sunny, a top of 28.
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12: The Stolzy and Izzy road trip concludes today. We'll be coming to you live from 7 a.m. at the Royal Australian Navy HMAS Albatross, the tour of the sea. Very much looking forward to it, Izzy.
13: Yeah, the Fleet Air Museum as well. We're going to be in Nowra Hill. So very exciting. Lots to learn today, that's for sure, because I obviously didn't grow up around this area. So it'll be very exciting to see what they'll have to say and all the images and all the posters and all the rest.
12: Oh, yeah.
13: So it's going to be great.
12: Very cool indeed. In the meantime, yes, we have been out and about on the roads. We'll have a week that was, that is coming up. A revised one because we haven't been in the studio this week, so it's been a little bit tougher, but I think we've got there.
13: Yeah, very community oriented, which I like to think that's what we're all about.
12: Yeah, I like that. Bruno Mars, Power FM.

0: It's the Power Breakfast Show with Stolze and Izzy. We're out and about again this morning. We'll be coming to you live from the Royal Australian Navy, HMAS Albatross, from 7 a.m. Now, during the week, we've been to Milton Ulla Dulla. We've been to South Nowra. We've up in Mittagong yesterday.
1: And, of course, we celebrated 40 years of Mountain View Resort in Shoalhaven Heads. That was massive.
0: It was massive. And we had some big things happening when finally someone got the word. Anyway, the week that was...
2: With the word gooey being identified by Clint.
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4: I'm going to use the word gooey.
3: Are you sure?
1: Should he lock in gooey?
4: Gooey, I am. Let's see how gooey I get.
3: All right, we know how it works. If the word is beeped out, you are wrong. If the word is gooey, we will hear gooeys.
5: Look, I'm going to get this out for you too. Gabby, you're going to be...
6: Hey, you know what?
5: Look at this.
6: I normally go dessert first. I am wanting to finish this.
5: Look, that is gooey inside.
2: Out road tripping this week, Stolze and Izzy celebrated with the Greenaway family from Mountain View Resort. 40 years in the business. Serena put it perfectly.
7: For any small business these days to be in business for 40 years is a credit to them. They're obviously doing the right thing when you've built a facility that is generational. Yeah. You know, when people love it so much that they want to be part of it and then bring their children back.
2: The guys found that there are a lot of great people making a difference. Whilst on the road this week, like Jeff from St. Martin's in Ulla Dulla.
8: Very true, very true. As a church, we're very much a part of this community, and we want to reach out and we want to help anyone. We're reaching out to those in the community who may be disadvantaged in whatever way.
2: And the brilliant team from the Milton Ulla Dulla Lions Club.
3: The Lions Club are just in everything, getting behind everyone. It's great.
9: Yeah, we do our best to try and share our love amongst the community. We have a lot of projects that go on throughout the year, and yeah, you do see us out and about. It's a very modern day Lions Club. We love all the activities and getting to know our community, and you know, we're sort of there for us to have a good time as well. Shut up and
2: drive. The team from South Nowra Nissan handed Stolze and Izzy the keys to a top-of-the-line Navara NX Trail, which created some interesting hurdles.
3: They're sitting there going, hey, driver awareness system that it has. You're yawning. We're picking this up. I'm like, how do you know I'm yawning?
6: It's picking up that you are tired and that you might need to pull over and rest.
3: Beep, beep, pull over, mate. Stop. So, and I was like,
6: that's
3: okay.
6: Good.
3: I tried to like punch up the aircon a little bit and said, and went, beep, beep, hey, look straight ahead, idiot. I didn't say that.
6: You can't actually make any sudden movements.
3: And you've been flying around in the X Trail as well.
6: It's very quiet, so I sometimes forget
3: that it has. You're yawning. We're picking this up. I'm like, how do you know I'm yawning?

0: Oklahoma.
1: A dance move?
0: Jazz.
1: A Sydney suburb?
0: Miracle.
1: A TV show?
0: The Munsters.
1: A crime?
0: A crime?
1: Yes.
0: Mug.
2: Yeah.
1: Oh,
2: well done. Well done. We didn't quite win.
1: Oh, my God. Yeah, I think there was a couple of changes. Yeah, there was a couple of changes with it, right? But okay.
3: On your carry, that's the week that was on the Power FM Breakfast Show.
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0: It's the Power Brekkie Show with Stolze and Izzy. Thanks to Mountain View Resort in South Nowra, Nissan. 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
1: We will be broadcasting live from the Royal Australian Navy HMAS Albatross at Nowra Hill. 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
17: G'day, I'm Pete Andrea, first in local. Newly elected Whinger Carrabee Mayor Erin Foley says her focus for the next 2 years is financial sustainability. Councillor Foley replaced Jesse Fitzpatrick, who stood aside after 2 years of controversy over communications. Councillor David Kent was voted in for the role of Deputy Mayor. Ms Foley says better communications with the community is also a priority.
18: Making sure that we're listening to the community, explaining sort of how and why we're getting to the decisions that we're making, and then making sure that we're actually delivering on the things that we say that we're going to deliver.
17: A major milestone reached for a new electric bus manufacturing facility at South Nowra. Photon Mobility Distribution says its 6,000 square metre factory in Oxford Street has now reached full structural height. The company expects the site to roll out up to 400 electric buses a year and create nearly 130 local jobs when the first stage is complete. The future of the proposed playground at Shoalhaven Hospital is being questioned. Serena Copley says the facility was originally promised, part of the hospital redevelopment, and would provide an outdoor space for children accompanying family members to the hospital. The Liberal candidate for Kiama calling on the New South Wales government to explain why the playground's no longer appearing in the latest plans.
8: This playground was promoted to our community and included in the plans, but now has disappeared. Families can spend long periods at the hospital with their children, whether they're going through a difficult time or even celebrating the arrival of a new baby. Kids need somewhere to play, get outside and burn off some energy.
17: New South Wales councils are a step closer to being freed from responsibility for the Rural Fire Service's Red Fleet. The state government's introduced legislation to transfer ownership of thousands of RFS vehicles and assets from councils to New South Wales government. LG New South Wales President Darcy Byrne says councils have carried the financial burden they don't control for almost 30 years. The bill is expected to be debated in Parliament next month. In sport now, the Barrel Classic is celebrating its 10th anniversary with more than $9,000 worth of prizes up for grabs. Registered riders in this year's event will go into the draw to win one of 10 prizes, including a bike frame valued at almost $6,000. The giveaway will be held at the Event Village in Barrel on October 17, with entries for the cycling event still open. That is your local news first. I'm Pete Andrea.
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12: Morning, I'm Britt Aylin. Australia's methamphetamine use is reportedly at an all-time high with record numbers of overdoses and hospital visits. The data comes from the National Drug and Alcohol Research Centre, which says the evidence suggests our nation has one of the highest recorded rates of methamphetamine use in the world. The Albanese government's defending the time it's taken for the public to be informed about the hacking of a Medicare portal by an OpenAI agent. It's emerged the Prime Minister was made aware of the breach at the weekend, but didn't announce it until yesterday morning. However, senior ministers say they were still being briefed on the situation late into Wednesday night. A judge has ordered US President Donald Trump to let journalists from CNN, Politico and MS Now back into the White House after ruling that their ban was unconstitutional. The media outlets had sought an emergency hearing to regain access. And a 105-year-old man is under investigation in Germany over allegations he was an accessory to multiple murders at a Nazi prisoner of war camp during World War II. Prosecutors believe he was working as a guard.
19: Quality duplexes from $629,000. 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
12: To sport now and a huge boost for Brisbane ahead of tomorrow's AFL Grand Final, with Lachie Neale cleared to play after the appeals board overturned his one-match ban for a gut punch on Hawthorn's Jack Ginnivan. In the NBL, Melbourne United's defeated the Phoenix by 25 points overnight, while the Wildcats recorded a one-point win over the 36ers in Perth. And George Russell has led the second practice session ahead of this weekend's Azerbaijan Formula One Grand Prix. That is the latest in news and sport.
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20: From Vincentia, traffic not too bad on the Wool Road to Island Point Road. And between Conjole and Kiama, good run on the Princess Highway at the moment going north and southbound. Glen Quarry, Sheep Ross Road is clear. And from the Southern Highlands, a fair amount of traffic at times on the Hume Motorway making its way northbound, but it is moving. We all want our kids to be safe, but many aren't. Enough to fill a stadium every year. Get your seats in the Stadium of Hope for a safer future for every child. Search Stadium of Hope. That's the latest traffic with Stoles in Izzy for breakfast on Power FM.
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1: Reaching tops of 30 degrees in the Shoalhaven today. Currently sitting at 15 in Nowra Hill, mostly sunny conditions. And for the Southern Highlands for our Friday, we are reaching tops of 27 degrees, currently 14 in Barrel.
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23: A very big good morning and hello Friday. Hello, Izzy.
1: Hello. Happy last day of our road trip.
23: Yeah, what a week it has been. We've covered some miles.
1: We have, and I have a good feeling this is going to be the best one and our favourite one. We are coming to you live from the Royal Australian Navy, HMAS Albatross, at the Fleet Arm Air Museum. And, I mean, I'm just, like, amazed by how cool this place is.
23: Oh, yeah, massive. Massive. Such an intricate part of the Shoalhaven and the Nowra area, HMAS Albatross. But this is your first time out and about here, taking on the scope of,
1: yes, you know,
23: this is where the choppers come in, this is where they land and take off and all that sort of stuff. And taking in this morning, we've got a lot of people rocking up for their annual event, the Tour of the Tea. The Tea being that little strip out there.
1: It is. It's an annual event with proceeds benefiting a number of different businesses. So the RSL Life Care, Invictus Australia, the Defence Member Family Services and the Albatross Welfare and the Junior Sailors Group as well, who we'll be talking to throughout this morning.
23: Yeah, look, this is our first time broadcasting live from HMAS Albatross as a team. So what a way to end what has been a road trip that will be remembered. Now, a very big thanks to our sponsors of the road trip, South Nowra Nissan, and also to the team at Mountain View Resort. Now, this morning, we will give away the 2 nights accommodation at a cabin for two parents, two children, to spend,
1: Carol. Carol and John Greenaway from Mountain View Resort, they will join us at around 8:45 this morning. They will draw it out for us. So if you have popped your details in, make sure you're listening out because it could be you.
23: Now, I know that they've got a 4K run or 8K run.
1: 8K.
23: Or 4K. You can do 4K as well, I believe.
1: Oh, you can walk the 4K.
23: You can walk the 4.
1: Very cool.
23: Well, great. We'll see which one we do.
1: my bet's the 4K.
23: Coming up, we're going to have a talk with Captain Paul Hennigan, the commanding officer here at HMAS Albatross. Stick around. Stolzy and Izzy for breakfast is Power FM.

0: It's the Power Bricky Show with Stolzy and Izzy. Our road trip, day number 5, and we are out at HMAS Albatross, the Royal Australian Navy. And it's quite a thrill to be here, Izzy.
1: It's amazing. And the man that is, yes, the leader, the captain, Paul Hannigan, the commanding officer of HMAS Albatross, joins us. Good morning, Paul.
2: Good morning, Izzy. Morning, Stolzy.
0: Mate, it's great to be here and a perfect way for us to round out our trip by visiting. Well, our whole road trip has been about getting around to those places, speaking to those people and those things that are so famous for our area, and nothing really comes close as HMAS Albatross here as being such an important part of Nowra and the surrounding areas.
2: Absolutely right, Stolzy. You'd be surprised. Albatross and the Navy have been an important part of the Shoal Haven since 1948. Our members have been part of the community for 78 years now.
0: Yeah.
2: And I think you'd be surprised at just how many of our men and women are local Shoal Haven residents. They've grown up here. In fact, the current commander of the Fleet Air Arm, Commodore Matthew Royals, went to Bomadry High School.
0: Okay.
1: Oh, wow. Well, that's very cool. And you're a helicopter pilot, and there's also the naval aviators as well. That's your background. So what's it actually like being a helicopter pilot?
2: Well, what a great question.
0: Yeah.
2: And one I'm asked all the time. So if you want to be challenged, you want to coordinate your hands, your feet, your eyes, and you want to control a machine which is spinning itself to death and probably isn't really designed to fly,
0: yeah,
2: then there's a challenge and a half for you, right? You can take that machine and you can control it and you can stop it shaking and moving around, and you can hold it over the ground in a particular space. We call that a hover.
0: Yeah.
2: You can then move it into forward flight. You can fly at 3.5 kilometers a minute, and you have to think that quickly as well. The weather changes. You've got a crew, a small team that you bring together. You have to look after them. You have to conduct a mission. You take your aircraft to sea. You have to land on the back of a moving ship on a flight deck that's about the size of a postage stamp. That's challenging in itself, right? But you do all of that at night as well.
0: Yeah.
2: So you're challenged all the time, and you can do some really cool things with the helicopter. It's versatile. You can rescue people from boats at sea. You can evacuate people from ahead of fire fronts. And I was really privileged and proud to lead 808 Squadron during the bushfires in 2019-2020, where our men and women and our helicopters supported the local community and the rural fire service for an amazing amount of time. It was just a fabulous opportunity to really show what the community means to us and how we're here to support the community.
0: Mate, wow. The way you describe that, of course, you need all your senses, and you need to, it's like, I mean, being able to do that and land on a dime as well, that's next level.
1: No pressure.
0: No pressure.
2: And as I was saying to Izzy earlier, my daughter, when asked what her dad did, she said he was in the Navy, and I think he flew a helicopter once. Kids sometimes. It's a fabulous opportunity. I've been in Navy now nearly 40 years, so this is an anniversary year. It's also 125 years since the formation of the Commonwealth Naval Forces. So in 1901, we federated the states. We formed the first Commonwealth Naval Force, and it wasn't until 10 years later that the Royal Australian Navy was conferred its title by King George VI. So 125 years of naval service this year. It's quite remarkable. If you think about it, and I've said earlier, this is our 78th birthday year. So Navy and our people have been an intimate part of the Shoalhaven community for that long. Our people live here, they shop here, they send their kids to school here, and they contribute to civic life. It's quite remarkable, really.
0: And Paul, I mean, the way, hearing you talk about it, going on 40 years now, serving for 40 years, there are a lot of people that will be sitting there, you know, going into their adult life, sitting there asking themselves the question of, what's next? What am I going to do with myself? You know, and having a listen to us at the moment and hearing those stories, it's so easy for them to get in contact with HMAS Albatross and the Navy to find out what career opportunities are open to them. Because, I mean, even if they may want to do it, they may not want to do it, but opening up that door and that conversation, because it's a pretty fulfilling role.
2: Oh, 100%, Stolzy. And when I marched in for my interview in 1986 in the UK, to join the Royal Navy.
0: Yeah.
2: I never thought that it would lead to a career across two navies, 40 years, and of course move me and my family here to Australia. So if there are young men and women out there today that are thinking about a career in the Navy, then head to Defence Jobs online, follow the bouncing ball and the prompts just to, you know, be curious about the sorts of things that they too could do in the Navy. Many opportunities.
0: Yeah.
2: And the Navy's important, right?
0: Oh, absolutely. Oh, 100%.
1: We need you.
2: Well, you do. And I think, is not everybody really appreciates that we, Australia, are a maritime nation. We're also an island. We've got about 35,000 kilometers worth of coastline on the mainland in and of itself. Everything that comes in and out of Australia comes by sea. So our exports and imports, 99% by sea. All of our social media feeds, all of our financial banking data comes via undersea cable. That's 400,000 kilometers worth of undersea cable.
0: Yeah.
2: Right. Wow. And the threat to all of that, those sea lines of communication, we call them, come from submarines. And what we operate here and force generate in terms of the helicopter fleet are what's important to maintain and preserve our national security and our sovereignty, to protect us all and those sea lines from submarines.
0: Just from having a few conversations around this morning and the realization that it's not the movies. This is the real deal. It's when you're talking about submarines and protection and, you know, the helicopters going out there and just what they're looking for as well when they go out there, because they have such range and it's real, because, you know, it's not the movies. This is the real deal. Right. So, yes, so, so important. And we've rocked up here this morning and the colour and the fanfare for the tour of the tea. Some bright smiles. Everyone's getting out there to go for the 4K walk or the 8K runner. How important are events like this to take place for?
2: Oh, look, we don't do them often enough now, yeah. Stolze. I think the security context and the security environment has changed. So we do have to take some control over who we invite and who we let in.
0: Yeah.
2: We are a defense establishment. But the idea of bringing the community together, schools, some of our first responders, and we'll have officers from the South Coast Correctional Facility here this morning with their dogs, which is amazing to see as well. It brings us together and just demonstrates what it is to be a community. So what is that common unity that we have? We all live in the Shoalhaven. We love the Shoalhaven.
0: Yeah.
2: You know, just here on Albatross alone, we've got somewhere in the region of 2,000 plus men and women, uniformed and civilian personnel that support naval aviation, so those helicopters. We've also got some other niche capabilities too. So we have an organization that does and specializes in electronic warfare, and we also have an organization which specializes in acoustic analysis. So not just fleet, air arm and naval aviation, but a bunch of men and women here are all contributing to the life that we enjoy and the life that we are privileged to live. So,
0: well,
1: it's very well said.
0: We felt privileged to be here this morning as well. And to be honest with you, Captain Paul Hennigan, I could talk to you for hours actually about all this as well. But we thank you for your time this morning. And this is great. It's going to be a great morning. I can see everyone's getting ready to get on out there and sweat it out on the tee and all the rest. But, thanks for having us this morning.
2: Not at all, Stolze. Easy. Fly Navy.
1: Thank you. Will do.
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0: 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We are coming to you live from the Royal Australian Navy here at HMAS Albatross.
1: Yeah, it's a tour of the tea this morning, and there's a crowd that is getting ready to get on out there and take on the tea and do a nice 8K run. How good was it speaking to Captain Paul Hennigan? I mean, could have spoke to our with him for hours, to be honest with you.
0: Well, yeah, 40 years as a helicopter pilot, he's seen a lot and experienced a lot, and we are celebrating 125 years of of the Navy, and HMAS Albatross is 78 years old, so it's wonderful to see.
1: Yeah, look, coming up, Peter Andrew, with all your latest local news. We'll catch up with able seaman Kieran Neves, who has a pretty cool story to tell. Plus, there is a new What the Beep Did They Say this morning. It went off yesterday. It went off during the week as well. All right, will it go off for a third time in a row?
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9: Hey there, I'm Pete Andrea, a first in local. A boost for healthcare staffing on the South Coast. Shoalhaven Hospital's getting 11 additional full-time nurses. Milton Ulladulla Hospital is getting another two under the rollout of safe staffing levels across the region. South Coast MP Liza Butler says the extra nurses will help reduce workloads and improve patient care.
10: Nurses had been leaving in droves because of their pay and conditions and going to Queensland and Victoria. And we have really worked hard to turn that around, train more nurses, attract more nurses, give them a pay rise and introducing ratios. And now to see that in Shoalhaven and Milton is a really important step.
9: Meanwhile, a call's been made to keep a promised playground in plans for the new Shoalhaven Hospital. Liberal candidate for Kiama, Serena Copley, says an inclusive playground was promoted as part of the project when Nowra Park was acquired in 2020 and remained in planning updates released to the community, but she says the playground has now disappeared.
11: I'm concerned about the removal of the playground, which was promised as part of the Shoalhaven Hospital redevelopment. Keep the promise and keep the playground at Shoalhaven Hospital.
9: Kiama Council says proposed changes to federal grant funding could cost the council more than $1.5 million a year. The New South Wales Local Government Grants Commission has proposed a new funding model that would cut Kiama's annual allocation from about $2.5 million to just over $1 million. Mayor Cameron McDonald says the cuts are unfair and come as the council works to improve its finances under a state imposed performance order. Council plans to make a submission opposing the proposal. In sport now, grand final weekend in Group 7 Rugby League, pitting this year's minor premiers Albion Park Oak Flats against last year's premiers Kiama. Knights president Greg Norris says it'll be a ding-dong battle between two great sides.
12: Yeah, absolutely. They've been the benchmark all year. Like, mate, they only lost two games in the regular season, with us knocking them off in the last round. So they're certainly the team to beat, but obviously we'd like to defend our premiership from last year.
9: Local news first, I'm Pete Andrea.
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14: Morning, I'm Britt Aylin. The Prime Minister will deliver a speech to the United Nations General Assembly today as he wraps up his week-long visit to New York. Anthony Albanese is expected to urge leaders to unite in asserting control over AI. It comes after yesterday's revelation that an OpenAI agent had gained unauthorised access to a Medicare data portal. CNN, MS Now and Politico are back at the White House after a federal judge ruled US President Donald Trump's attempt to remove their access was unconstitutional. The ban had led other major media outlets to suspend their coverage of White House events in solidarity. A New South Wales police officer has died after a police car crashed into a tree in Sydney's inner west this morning. The woman was a passenger in the vehicle, while the male officer who was driving has been taken to hospital in a stable condition. A critical incident investigation is now underway. And U2's got a new record coming out featuring what's believed to be the final recorded performance of the late Dolly Parton. The country music legend sings with Bono on the closing track of the new album, which is due to be released in November.
8: Quality duplexes from $629,000. 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
14: In sport, Lachie Neale will play in tomorrow's AFL Grand Final after the appeals board last night overturned the Lions' one-match ban for a gut punch on Hawthorn's Jack Ginnivan. The 33-year-old says the past couple of days have been a roller coaster.
15: Nerve-wracking, and like I said, in pretty foreign territory, so wasn't really sure what to do with myself. Been trying to keep busy, and thankfully coming down here and training and everything and having the boys around me has been great.
14: And in NRL, the Dolphins are out to make history when they host the Roosters in tonight's opening prelim. A win would see the league's newest franchise book a spot in next week's grand final in just their fourth season.
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16: Milton, the Princes Highway getting busy at times around Matron Porter Drive, also Nowra, Princes Highway at Callander Street and Moss Street. Between Barrow and Mindogong, no problems on the Barrow Road. And from the Southern Highlands, you'll have a fairly good run on the Hume Motorway going north and southbound. At Bob Jane T-Marts, receive a free $200 e-gift card when you buy three, get one free on selected Yokohama tyres. 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That's the latest traffic with Stolze and Izzy for breakfast on Power FM.
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18: Warmer conditions for our Friday. In the Southern Highlands, we are reaching tops of 17 degrees, mostly sunny conditions, reaching tops of 30 across the Shoalhaven. Bit of morning fog about, but also mostly sunny conditions.
8: 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All across the Shoalhaven and Highlands and the iHeartRadio app. Breakfast with Stolze and Izzy.
19: Morning, the road trip on day number 5 finds us at the Royal Australian Navy HMAS Albatross. We have the tour of the tea happening this morning. Things are about to get underway, Izzy. And this week on the show, we've had not one but two winners.
18: Of course, this comes to what the beep did they say when we're at Mountain View Resort on Wednesday. $1,350 was won.
19: Yes.
18: $50 was won at Work Locker in Mittagong yesterday. Let's see if another $50 can be won this morning.
8: AGL lights up lives and powers moments right across the region. AGL, the energy for around here. Stolze and Izzy's. What the f- did they say?
19: Okay, here we go. Okay, we've grabbed a piece of audio, beeped out a word, one word, all right. All you have to do is tell us what that one word is. Let's have a listen to the audio.
20: Braden and Ethan Nelson say they were driving down Port Hudson Road and they noticed something race by in a drainage ditch.
21: He was like, there's a...
2: on the side of the road. I was like, what the heck are you talking about? There's no way. I turn around, he points it out, and sure enough, there's right there.
20: But where did the come from?
19: Okay, we say hello to Colin, who is 30 years in the Navy, has retired from the Navy right now. Colin, how are you this morning?
21: I'm good, how are you?
20: Yeah, we're great, thank you.
19: Doing great. What an event this is this morning.
21: Oh, it's a great event they put on here.
19: Yeah.
21: It happens every year.
19: Yeah, I love the colour. I love there's a lot of costumes that are coming through as well at the moment.
18: Everyone's doing their part, I guess, really celebrating, which is fantastic. Now, Colin, you've had a listen to the audio. Do you happen to know what the missing word is?
21: I have no idea. This one's a really tough one.
19: Yeah.
21: So I'm going to say bear.
19: You're going to go for bear.
18: Yeah.
19: Okay. Locking bear. Is that because you're sitting there and you can hear the American accents?
21: Yeah, pretty much.
19: There
18: been a couple of incidences with bears over in the US.
19: Yeah, bears. All right, for $50, let's go and find out. Now, the way this works, of course, if the beep remains, the answer is incorrect. If the answer is bear, we will hear the word bear being played. Okay, for $50, let's go there.
20: Braden and Ethan Nelson say they were driving down Port Hudson Road and they noticed something race by in a drainage ditch.
2: He was like, there's a on the side. Like, what the heck are you talking about? There's no way. I turn around, he points it out, and sure enough, there's a right there.
20: But where did the come from?
19: It's not bear.
18: It's not bear.
21: No, it's not.
19: So, Colin, you know what you have done, though, even though you don't walk away with $50. You've now jackpotted it. You've done everyone else a solid for Monday morning. That means that beep that word is worth $100.
21: No worries.
19: All right. Well, he's done his part.
18: Yeah, well, thank you so much for joining us, Colin.
21: No,
18: we appreciate it. Thank you. It's a massive thank you to ActuAGL.
19: It's Power FM still.

0: It's the Power Brookie Show with Stolze and Izzy. Road trip thanks to South Narrow Nissan and Mountain View Resort. Day 5 finds us amongst a sea of people and colour at the Royal Australian Navy, HMAS Albatross. Of course, the tour of the sea. A nice little 8K run this morning, Izzy.
1: Just an 8K, as you do, but all for a good cause. The registrations are happening at the moment. Lots of people getting involved and dressing up and all the rest, so it's a beautiful atmosphere this morning.
0: Now, we're going to have a chat with able seaman Kieran Neves, the Regional Indigenous Development Coordinator. Kieran, thanks for joining us, mate. How are you going?
2: Thank you. Yeah, I'm well. It's a pleasure to be here.
0: Yeah, well, it's great to have you on the show.
1: Yeah, thank you for joining us.
0: And this looks wild.
2: Yeah. Looks like a big event.
0: Now, Kieran, look, you joined the Navy 8 years ago as a chef.
2: Mm-hmm.
0: And for the last 2 years have been the Regional Indigenous Development Coordinator. So how did you go from chef to... what happened? Explain.
2: Yeah, it's a funny journey. Look, I joined with an intent for service.
0: Yep.
2: So quite literally, service is serving people food, love eating, probably more than I like cooking it.
0: Yeah.
2: And that just led a journey down a path exploring that and finding that service element kind of grows a bit more about doing something bigger than yourself.
0: Yeah.
2: Feeding people is just a natural start to it.
0: Yeah, absolutely.
2: But further down the track, I just found there's so many opportunities in Navy, and one of them was, you know, representing culture for defence and showcasing that throughout the world.
0: Yeah. So
2: that's found myself in a position, being asked to fill this position down here at Albatross, and it's been amazing.
0: Isn't that cool?
2: It's pretty cool.
0: Like, you're talking about opening up opportunities.
2: Yeah.
0: You're in one lane, and next thing you know, doors open here, left, right. That's pretty wild.
2: Yeah, it's incredible. A lot of opportunity.
1: And I'm talking about being able to take that around the world. You play the didgeridoo,
2: mm-hmm.
1: You've played at Gallipoli and New York, and next year you'll be playing on the Western Front in France. So what is your role and why is it so important in the Navy?
2: Yeah, it's pretty crazy when you hear it like that. Look, I think as far as instruments for military and music, and we've got the bagpipes, we've got the bugle. If I could play those, I would. I am learning the bugle. But the didgeridoo is the one I landed on. And if you've ever been to any of these commemorations, like, it's so powerful when you can hear the three of them playing throughout the service. It really just brings you to that sense of remembrance and what the commemoration services are really about. But that's all extracurricular to my role. In this position, I focus more on Navy community engagement and advising the command and our members in service.
1: It's very moving.
0: Now, you also take groups of school children to HMAS Creswell at Jervis Bay to give them a taste of Navy life, so to speak, something that you love doing. Tell us more about that.
2: Yeah, that's probably my biggest privilege in the job I've been able to have is when I started when I was a kid, I was very curious and I was always looking for other stuff that was out there, and I was really lucky to be given opportunities to explore different things. Growing up in Cairns, there was a Navy base right there. And so I got a little bit of engagement with them throughout the open days, being here as well with the kids. We have a lot of different programs that run, but this one was the Gadigal Mayan Junior Rangers, so grade 6 kids.
0: Yeah.
2: We would take groups of 10 of them out on the ribs, and I think you lose a bit of what's special about being out on the water if you do it every single day.
0: Yeah.
2: But when you hook a hard turn into a wave and that ocean spray just covers the whole boat and all the kids, you hear them scream with excitement. You just remember, like, oh, that's that feeling, like being out on the water. So being able to give that to them, it's really special for them to see what's possible in their lives.
0: Yeah. Look, what a cool journey. The last 8 years it's been now, and it's only just begun.
2: Yeah.
0: You know, many more twists and lovely turns as well along the way. So, mate, we thank you for joining us this morning as well. And once again, showing again the opportunities, the doors that open when you join the Royal Australian Navy. Thank you very much, Kieran.
2: Thanks for having
1: Thanks, Kieran.
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1: Hello.
0: Hi.
1: How's it going?
0: We can absolutely register your details. Just need your name and your number, and you can go on the draw to win 2 nights accommodation, Mountain View Resort. Now, we're going to be drawing that out at 8:45 this morning.
1: All right. So, yeah, there we go.
0: There we go.
1: The lady with the kookaburra.
0: Kookaburra sits in the honor. Yeah, I can sing for everyone here today if they really want
1: that. Yeah, hey. Didn't expect that. No one expected a sing-along. Maybe we'll get an extra sing-along happening a little bit later in the show.
0: Maybe.
1: Don't call me baby. It's Madison Avenue. It's Power FM.

0: It's the Power FM Breakfast Show with Stolte and Izzy coming to you live from HMAS Albatross, the Royal Australian Navy. They've got the tour of the tea happening at the moment. Everyone's doing their regos as we speak, Izzy. And we might want to remind people that we have a two-night stay at Mount View Resort that's going to be given away a little bit later on this morning. And everyone's free to register.
1: Yeah, anyone who's all...

0: It's the Power Brekkie Show with Stolze and Izzy. Now, our road trip thanks to South Now and Nissan and Mountain View Resort is in full swing this morning. It's going to be a warm day, and look, the runners, the athletes, they're all athletes, Izzy.
1: They're all gorgeous.
0: Oh?
1: Yeah. They all look great. Yeah, it's great to see.
0: Yeah, the Tour of the Sea, the annual event happening here this morning, and I wasn't expecting the crowd to be this big and this colourful as well. Loving the dress-ups as well, those that have taken that
1: and
0: extra...
1: And the tutus.
0: Yeah. Everyone's doing their 8Ks. I'm having a chat over here. I've got a young man who's the most he's ever run is 5Ks, but he's aiming to do 8Ks today.
1: Oh, he can
0: and
1: do
0: I'm
1: it
0: just
1: easily.
0: Like, he's going to lift. He's going to lift and do a PB today.
1: Absolutely. That's fantastic. And, of course, all the proceeds benefiting a number of different organisations and businesses. Invictus Australia, the RSL Life Care, the Defence Member Family Services, and the Albatross Welfare and Junior Sailors Group too.
0: Yeah, very cool, very cool. Hey, Peter Andrea's coming up with all your latest local news. On the other side of 8, we'll speak to Karen McCullum, Commander Karen McCullum. And look, we've got it all lined up for you, right? Stick around. It's Power FM.
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16: Hey there, I'm Pete Andrea, first in local. Nearly 130 jobs expected to be created through a major manufacturing project in the Shoalhaven. Photon Mobility Distribution has announced its new bus manufacturing facility has reached full height, marking another step toward opening the site. The company says the factory will assemble electric buses and strengthen local manufacturing opportunities along the south coast. Shoalhaven Hospital getting 11 additional full-time nurses, and Milton Ulladulla Hospital is getting 2 as safe staffing levels are rolled out across our region. It will deliver a minimum of 1 nurse for every 4 patients on morning and arvo shifts across general wards. South Coast MP Liza Butler says additional nurses ease workloads and provide better patient care.
17: Previously, nurses in an emergency department could be looking after 6 or more patients, and now this will be a 1 in 4. So it's not only relieving the stress on the nurses, but patients are getting better care when they are in emergency.
16: A long-running dispute over rural fire service vehicles could soon be resolved. New legislation before the New South Wales Parliament will see ownership of RFS Red Fleets handed from local councils to state government. Darcy Byrne from the LG New South Wales says the change will end an unfair arrangement that left councils responsible for firefighting assets despite having no say over their operation. The bill is due to be debated in mid-October. Sport Now Group 7 Rugby League Final Series 4 premierships decided tomorrow at Albion Park Centenary Field. The Open Women's Tackle, the Stingrays face Shell Harbour. The Under-18s, it's the Stingrays versus Bury Shoalhaven Heads in reserve grade. Shell Harbour's taking on Albion Park Oak Flats. That's at 1:15pm. And in first grade, it's defending premiers Kiama Knights up against this year's minor premiers Albion Park Oak Flats at 3.
18: The minor premiers, Albion Park Oak Flats Eagles versus last year's premiers, the Kiama Knights, who are looking to go back-to-back for the first time since 1946. The first grand final Albion Park have been in 14 years. We just can't wait for our Harrigan Ford first great grand final day. All 4 games are going to be absolute crackers.
16: That's Group 7's Ashton Sims. That's your local news first. I'm Peter Andrea.
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19: Morning, I'm Britt Aylin. The Albanese government's launched a task force to investigate the hacking of a Medicare portal by an OpenAI agent. Federal Environment Minister Murray Watt telling Seven they're investigating whether or not charges can be laid.
20: If that is possible to happen, then that will happen. If it's not possible, then clearly that indicates that we need to change Australian laws, and that's what we'll be doing.
19: It comes as the Prime Minister is set to deliver a speech to the United Nations General Assembly as he wraps up a week-long visit to New York. Former teammates of 2018 premiership-winning Eagle Mark Hutchings are rallying around the footballer following the death of his partner Hannah just 2 days after she gave birth. He says it was always her dream to be a mum. And new research out of Kenya has found that African elephants use medicinal plants to treat illnesses within both themselves and their families. The study found the animals relied on 35 different plant species, 25 of which are already known locally for their medicinal properties.
15: Quality duplexes from $629,000. 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
19: To sport now, and the AFL boss says there's no need to change the tribunal process after Lachie Neale had his 1-match ban for striking overturned. He's now free to play in tomorrow's grand final against the Dockers. In cricket, Australia's lost the opening one-day clash against South Africa. Chasing a victory target of 298, the tourists were all out for 230. And George Russell has led the second practice session ahead of this weekend's Azerbaijan Formula One Grand Prix. That is the latest in news and sport.
15: 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Power FM traffic.
21: Falls Creek, Jervis Bay Road looking okay to the Princes Highway. Nowra, Princes Highway, suddenly a busy at times northbound at Callender Street and Moss Street. Nowra Hill, Beachy Road is clear. From Mossvale, traffic not too bad on the Illawarra Highway to Robertson. And from the Southern Highlands, good run, Hume Motorway going north and the southbound. Make your drive to work home of the shots rewarding with hundreds of return points across New South Wales. Search return and earn near me for one. That's on your way. That's the latest traffic with Stoles in Izzy for breakfast on Power FM.
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22: A beautiful and sunny start to our Friday morning across the Shoalhaven and Southern Highlands. In the Shoalhaven, we are reaching tops of 30 degrees, 27 expected across the Southern Highlands.
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26: Morning. Stolzy and Izzy coming to you live from the Royal Australian Navy, HMAS Albatross. What a thrill it is to be here.
22: Yes, we've just had our acknowledgement of country and a didgeridoo performance as well, which was very moving. It was so wonderful to see. We are also seeing the colours and the raising of the flag at the moment.
26: Yeah, the Regional Indigenous Development Coordinator, Kieran Neves, of course.
22: Very talented, and it was so lovely to speak to as well, and of course also encouraging those pathways into the Navy if that is of interest. Yeah. There's so many wonderful opportunities there.
26: Look, it's a big day. It's the touring of the T. It's a 4K walk or an 8K run, okay, and there are literally hundreds of people here.
22: Yeah, hundreds, which is so amazing.
26: And they've got their game face on too, isn't it?
22: Oh, they're also fit.
26: Yeah.
22: And they're, like, ready to do it. And they're doing it for a wonderful cause as well. It's going to impact a number of different organisations and businesses across the Shoalhaven. I feel like we're being naughty by the fact that we have to be talking at the certain time that they're doing this.
26: Look, we're flying by the seat of our pants this morning.
22: We might as well just do some ASMR while we're at it.
26: We'll come back to you with Commander Karen McCullum, all right? We're just going on the hop here this morning, flying on the hop. It's Power FM.

0: It's the Power Brekkie Show with Stelzy and Izzy. Everyone is just kind of getting the rules of what's happening today. Normally we'd be doing Scatterbrain around about this time, thanks to New Image Kitchens and Shoalhaven Gas. We'll see if we can get someone when they're like not tired up in order to get that on, right?
1: We're kind of playing it by ear.
0: Yeah, flying by the seat of our pants. Talking about flying by the seat of our pants, Commanding Officer Aircraft Support Unit Commander Karen McCullum joins us right now. Good morning.
2: Good morning, guys.
1: Karen, you're amazing. You've been in the Navy for 25 years. You started out doing an engineer career at the Australian Defence Force Academy in Canberra and now in charge of the Aircraft Support Unit at HMAS Albatross. Why did you join the Navy and how has it changed over the last 25 years, especially for women?
2: So I joined because my brother wanted to be a pilot and he dragged me along to ADFA, which is the Defence Force Academy, and they just had such cool toys to play with there that I got dragged. I got stuck in the engineering department for so long, and I love pulling stuff apart and putting it back together, working out why it works. So, yeah.
0: That's a common theme from the people that I've known in the local area who work on the aircraft, work on the choppers and stuff like that, love getting their hands on stuff. And it feels like you got bit by that bug in a big way.
2: Yeah, definitely. It's really cool working out how things work in life. And Navy has such great technology that where else would you want to be an engineer?
0: Yeah. So where you start now, when you first took it up and said, all right, thanks, bro, for bringing me along. Okay, and to where you are now, could you have foreseen that at all?
2: No, not at all. Honestly, I was keen to get in, just do a few years and enjoy an engineering career, and then figured I'd have to get out because I have a fairly short attention span to try something different.
0: Yeah.
2: But Navy's cool because every 2 years you get a new posting. So I worked on one aircraft and then they moved me to a different aircraft type. So I got to try different helicopters, different roles. I've worked on autonomous systems, so like uncrewed things lately and robotics. There's just so many different things that I've done over the career, and to eventually end up in charge of like 120 people for the ASU is pretty cool.
0: Yeah.
1: And so for those that are listening and that want to go down a very similar pathway, there are those options and those opportunities and so many different avenues that one can choose from.
2: Yeah, absolutely. So if you start off in a particular career, you don't actually get stovepiped into that. You can try different things as you go along. And in fact, with our postings, you kind of have to try different things.
0: So,
2: you learn throughout your entire career. It's not like where you get stuck at a desk job for a normal job.
1: Now, every day is different. It's very cool.
2: Absolutely.
0: Karen, you have two teenage kids. I know Colin had a shot at What the Beat this morning.
1: Your husband
0: had a shot.
2: Yes.
0: Didn't get it right. Anyway, that's okay. You have two teenage kids. You're also a scout leader and you're running a half marathon this Sunday. I mean, how do you manage it all?
1: You're
0: do you ever
1: queen.
0: Want to relax or anything like that? Or
2: Well, getting outside and into nature and doing the running is kind of my way of relaxing anyway.
1: So this today is just a practice run for Sunday.
2: Well, I'm just going to do the walk with the family today.
1: Right.
2: Just stretch out the legs a little bit. I don't think I could do an 8K and then follow it up with the half marathon.
1: You could.
2: Yes, you could. But, yeah, I just love being busy and enjoying life and getting the full experience out of life. And what I've got through Navy, I also want to give back, hence the scout leader bit.
1: Cool.
0: And look, just lastly here, because we know it's all about to get started, a young woman listening at the moment, right, hearing your story, it's been hearing the words that we've been talking about this morning, what do you say to them?
2: Just give it a go, honestly. Work out what it is that you want to start in and give it a crack.
0: Yeah.
2: It might seem a little scary before you get into it, but we have an amazingly welcoming community in the Navy, and we've got more and more females joining all the time, and it's just such a wonderful career start. And if you love it, then you can hang around, and it doesn't really matter what age you are. We've got people joining straight out of school, and we've got others that are joining late, like in their 20s, 30s, 40s. So, we are just one big group of people that want to try different things in life and represent our country.
1: Be that strong force. Yeah. Show the boys how it's done. That's what I like to say.
0: Well, we're feeling the vibe this morning. They're heading out to the tee as we speak. Things are about to get underway. Commander Karen McCullum, thank you so much for your time this morning. I'm sure that you've inspired more than one and two, maybe hundreds of people out there having a listen this morning.
2: Lovely. It's been great chatting. Thanks, guys.
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5: 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We're chatting with Sussex Inlet Deputy Commander Greg Collins. Morning, Greg.
6: Good morning, Stiles and Izzy. How are you doing?
1: We're good, thank you. We know that Marine Rescue Sussex Inlet is preparing for its open day on Saturday, the 3rd of October. What can people expect?
6: We're looking forward to a huge day of fun and boating safety information. We've got all those sorts of fatey stall things, face painting, garage sale, art show, market stalls, all that sort of stuff. It's on from 9 a.m. till 2 p.m. at the Marine Rescue Sussex Inlet base in Sussex Road, Sussex Inlet. You can get the details from Marine Rescue Sussex Inlet Facebook page. I'd suggest you have a look.
5: Beautiful, beautiful. Now, Greg, can people climb on board the rescue vessels? That's the big one.
6: Well, actually, they can. You can enjoy a tour of Sussex Inlet 20, our main rescue craft. People can also see the rescue watercraft jet skis on the water doing a demo. And we've got flare demonstrations, also our famous barbecue.
1: And something else that's also quite exciting, Greg, a couple of Marine Rescue Sussex Inlet volunteers have been busy at the Australasian Rescue Boat Challenge in Penrith, is that right?
6: Yeah, they have. Glenn Wright and Bill Norris, two of our skippers, they're also flood rescue operators. They're with our unit. They recently attended at the Whitewater Stadium at Penrith. The Rescue Boat Challenge provides an opportunity for our guys to enhance their skills and experience through very high-intensity competitive flood rescue challenges. We do that alongside other emergency agencies. The guys have done really well. They compete in inflatable boats, in teams of three, collecting and picking up mannequins from various spots on the whitewater. Glenn's crew actually picked up the Champions of Safety Award while Billy skippered a support vessel on the water. That's really getting those guys ready ahead of the storm season, where they can deploy anywhere across the state, not just locally, to assist the New South Wales government response to major weather events.
5: Fantastic work.
1: Yeah, congratulations to the team. That's amazing.
6: Yeah, look forward to seeing everybody at Open Day.
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0: the Power Brekkie Show with Stelzy and Izzy, coming to you live from the Royal Australian Navy HMAS Albatross, day five of our road trip, thanks to South Nowra Nissan and Mountain View Resort, of which we will give away a two-night stay. Everyone in that barrel over there, Izzy, is in the running.
1: It's full, and you're very excited to be finding out the winner very shortly. But first, from Invictus Australia, we are speaking to Megan Webb this morning. Good morning, Megan.
2: Good morning. It's such a pleasure to be here today.
0: It is. Yeah. No, literally, like, we were like, oh, I wonder what it's going to be like, you know, and really, like, getting here at Albatross. It's been amazing.
2: Yeah, the enthusiasm is high and the energy is pumping. So it's such a great event and it's such a pleasure to be involved.
0: Yeah. And your involvement with, well, you're from Invictus Australia. Give us a rundown, of course, on what you guys are doing now and the little changes this year that you've made, like, with this event too.
2: Yeah, so Invictus Australia, as an organisation, we are all about getting the veteran and defence community involved in sport through grassroots sport to promote their physical, mental and social well-being. So events like this are fantastic. This year they've opened up the event to veterans. Yeah. So ex-serving people. So we have a number of people coming along. They're wearing our awesome yellow Team Veteran shirts. So it's great to have people, you know, connect with their defence.
0: Yeah.
2: Connect with their defence history or past, and come along and be able to run with their friends and people they've worked with before.
0: Yeah, brilliant. And look, who are the major benefactors from today as well?
2: Yeah, so it's super exciting this year because the funds that are being raised today, half it's going to Invictus and the other half is going to the Welfare Fund. Yeah. So we're super grateful that everybody's out here and that raising money for Invictus Australia and, that will go back to our programs in the local area. So that's great.
0: Yes.
3: It sounds like that relationship is with the base is just growing stronger and stronger each year, so it's fantastic.
2: Yeah, we're super fortunate to have such a great relationship with HMAS Albatross and all the other ESOs, the ex-service organisations that are here today. And, you know, that's what my role is all about, connecting everybody together and getting them active. And, yeah, it's awesome.
0: Well, I'll tell you what, they're about to get active as we speak. I'm just looking around. They've gone way out to the far end of the tee. Out there, they're kind of...
3: That's already a trek in itself.
0: They're kind of... Yeah, it's just a walk out there itself. But, yeah, look, it's very cool indeed. Of course, your physical and mental well-being, we say this all the time here on the show, is so, so important. So, yeah, it's great to have you on this morning. And what is really a pretty darn cool event.
2: Yeah, it is a great event, and it's great to see so many attending here today. And, Invictus Australia is super pleased to be here, and thank you so much for your time today.
3: And we're also looking ahead to next year as well with the race and the games.
2: Yes, the Invictus Games will be in Birmingham in 2027. So, lots of preparations going into that.
0: All right.
3: Very cool.
0: Megan, great chatting, and thanks for coming on.
2: You're very welcome. Thank you.
0: It's the Power Brekkie Show. Cool morning, Izzy.
3: We are just surrounded by such knowledgeable and intelligent people. It's great to see. It's so cool. And that just goes to show how impactful they are right across the Shoal Haven.
0: And as Megan was saying just before, and we've noticed as well, we've got our serving men and women, right, in the Navy. And we've also got those ones that have been in there for 20, 30 years, 40 years, like Captain Hennigan as well. And those that are, you know, retired and coming back being part of this. So, hey, it is part of the Nowra and Shoal Haven area.
3: Yeah, so we're just lucky to be here. So thanks for having us.
0: Coming up, your local news with Peter Andrea.
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7: Morning, I'm Pete Andrea, first in local. Holidaymakers are being urged to take it easy on our roads during the spring school holidays and Labor Day long weekend. Transport for New South Wales Executive Director Rob Austin says people should plan their trips.
8: One of the key messages we always want to get out there is just allow a little bit of extra travel time. We know we're going to be busy. There's going to be pin spots around the state. So most certainly drive to conditions and leave that little bit of extra time in your journey.
7: Newly elected Windsor Carraby Mayor Erin Foley says her focus for the next 2 years is financial sustainability. Councillor Foley replaced Jesse Fitzpatrick, who stood aside after 2 years. Councillor David Kent was voted in for the role of Deputy Mayor. Ms Foley says better communications with the community is also a priority.
9: Making sure that we're listening to the community, explaining sort of how and why we're getting to the decisions that we're making, and then making sure that we're actually delivering on the things that we say that we're going to deliver.
7: Work is moving ahead on what will become the South Coast's first purpose-built bus manufacturing facility. Photon Mobility Distribution's new South Nowra plant has topped out, with construction continuing towards completion of the first phase. The company says the facility will have the capacity to build up to 400 electric buses annually and plans to recruit its workforce locally. A call's been made to keep a promised playground in plans for the new Shoalhaven Hospital redevelopment. Liberal candidate for Kiama Serena Copley says an inclusive playground was promoted as part of the project when Nowra Park was acquired in 2020 and remained in planning updates released to the community. But she says the playground has now disappeared from the current public plans. Kings. In sport now, grand final weekend in Group 7 Rugby League, pitting this year's minor premiers Albion Park Oak Flats against last year's premiers Kiama. Knights president Greg Norris says it'll be a ding-dong battle.
10: Yeah, absolutely. They've been the benchmark all year. Mate, they only lost two games in the regular season with us knocking them off in the last round. So they're certainly the team to beat, but obviously we'd like to defend our premiership from last year.
7: Your local news first. I'm Pete Andrea.
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13: Good morning, I'm Britt Allen. The federal government's looking at potential penalties for tech company OpenAI after one of its agents hacked into a Medicare data portal. A rogue agent accessed both public and private files in the breach back in June, but the company took 3 months to notify the government. Deputy Leader of the Opposition, Jane Hume, telling Seven, it's really concerning that the only reason we know about the hack was because OpenAI told us.
14: The government can't even say whether a breach like this has happened before. What if it was a less benign breach? Let's face it, clearly Services Australia's cybersecurity is woefully inadequate.
13: Australia's methamphetamine use is reportedly at an all-time high, with record numbers of overdoses and hospital visits. The data comes from the National Drug and Alcohol Research Centre, which says the evidence suggests our nation has one of the highest recorded rates of methamphetamine use in the world. And a judge has ordered US President Donald Trump to let journalists from CNN, Politico and MS Now back into the White House after ruling that their ban was unconstitutional.
15: Quality duplexes from $629,000. 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
13: In sport, a sellout crowd's expected at Suncorp tonight for the opening NRL prelim final between the Dolphins and the Roosters. Star playmaker Sam Walker will line up for the Chooks just 4 weeks after undergoing ankle surgery. And Lachie Neale says he's now focused on tomorrow's AFL Grand Final against Freo after being cleared to play in the blockbuster. The 33-year-old had his one-match ban for striking overturned by the appeals board.
16: No, I just want to play my part and win on Saturday. Difficult challenge against Freo, but hopefully we can do it.
13: And that is the latest in news and sport.
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20: Milton, Princes Highway, busy at times as you make your way through the shopping area. And South Nowra, Princes Highway also still carrying a lot of traffic northbound at Hillcrest Avenue. Also Nowra, Princes Highway at Cowler Street and Moss Street. Canberra Mountain, good run on Mossvale Road going east and westbound. And from the Southern Highlands, no problems on the Hume Motorway. Stuck in traffic? That's enough. Stuck for one day? With NRMA Roadside, 9 times out of 10, they get you back on the road. No need for a tow. Search NRMA Roadside. 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That's the latest traffic. With Stoles in Izzy for breakfast on Power FM.
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24: 30 degrees expected across the Shoalhaven today for our Friday. Nice and sunny and warm temperatures as well for the Southern Highlands right across the day, reaching tops of 27.
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28: Morning, Stolzy and Izzy's road trip has been brought to you by South Nowra Nissan. We've been driving around in the latest Navara, of which you can score $2,000 off by going and seeing the team at South Nowra Nissan just by mentioning Power FM. That's this week.
24: This week only, and I've been going around the wonderful X-Trail. It's such a wonderful family car, very smooth as well, all the latest technology as well, so make sure you go and see South Nowra and the team.
28: And our other major sponsor has been the Greenaway family. Okay, who we've celebrated during the week, and the turnout was amazing at Mountain View Resort Shoalhaven Heads. Something that has, from 1986 onwards, we were able to watch it grow and get a lesson of a family that has really come back together to be together. I love the story. 40 years celebrating it, and we've had a major prize to give away this week too, Izzy.
24: Yes, and Carol and John Greenaway join us here at Albatross this morning. Good morning to both of you. That's
0: yes,
24: okay.
0: Sure.
24: Get a bit quick through there. Now, it's been such a wonderful morning. Lots of people getting involved, and the barrel's full. It's great
0: it
24: to
0: is.
24: See you.
0: Good job.
24: We try our best. So, what does this mean for both of you to be here and to be able to offer this to a Shoalhaven family?
0: Well, our daughters have mainly been doing this. We've stepped back, and they're actually running the park, but. Yeah, no, they've been so excited about it, and we had lots of comments on
28: social media and
0: yeah,
28: all the comments.
0: Rest. Yeah. Yes. Yeah. Yeah. So no, it's great, and we'll be interested to see who wins and greet them into the park.
28: Well, we have been travelling from Milton to Bowral and Mittagong, and right across the week we've racked up a few Ks as well, and we've racked up a few entries. So without any further ado, let's find our winner, John and Carol, of two nights cabin accommodation for two adults and two kids. I get that right, John?
1: Yes, that's
28: now,
1: right.
28: I'm doing the male of the species well over here. I'm trying my best.
24: John, okay. Would you like to come all over?
28: Right. Carol and John, come over.
24: Come on over. And what we're going to do is if you give that barrel a big old spin, that's it. Keep going. Keep going. Keep going. Beautiful.
28: Around and round and
24: get
28: round.
24: Get it nice
28: she
24: and
28: goes.
24: Mixed. And what I'll do is I'll open this for you because it can be a bit silly
28: you
24: sometimes.
28: Put your hand in
24: there. There you go.
28: Carol,
24: pop your hand in there.
28: John.
1: Okay.
24: Give it a big swish. That's it. There's so many in there. So thank you to everybody that has registered their name and their number.
28: Okay.
24: Would you like to open that? Would you like to read that out for us?
1: It's Russ McIntosh.
24: Russ McIntosh.
28: Russ McIntosh.
24: That's it.
28: Woohoo. Woohoo, Carol.
24: Yes.
28: Yeehaw. Russ McIntosh, we will get in touch. All their contact details there.
24: Yeah, but the number's there.
28: Yeah, they're the winners of a two-night stay, cabin stay, at the world-famous Mountain View Resort at Shoalhaven Heads. It's the big one. As you turn on the Shoalhaven Heads Road and you see it on the, and you look and you think, oh, wow, I wouldn't mind spending a couple nights in there. Carol, now Russ McIntosh and his family get the chance.
0: Yes, that's right. They can come down, ring up when they know to book and we'll put them in.
28: Well, look, we thank you so much for supporting us on our tour. It wouldn't have been the same without you. And love the story. And well done to the entire Greenaway family on 40 years this year in business with Mountain View Resort.
1: Okay, thank you very much. Yeah, it's been a pleasure.
24: Thank you so much to the both of you, and congratulations to Russ McIntosh.
28: Yeah, that's how we do it. It's Power FM coming to you live from the Royal Australian Navy, HMAS Albatross, this morning.
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1: Forces of nature, that is for sure. Look, we're doing the road trip. We're at HMAS Albatross, the Royal Australian Navy. It's a tour of the tea this morning. Now, with us to my left, we've got leading seaman aircraft technician, airframe Rosemary Scarpino, or Rosie.
0: Please, Rosie. Yes, Rosie.
1: I'd say your full title. You're like, who's that, mate? Don't do that. Rosie, tell us, look, you've been in the Royal Australian Navy. How long have you been in the Navy for, and why did you enlist?
0: So I've been in for just over 9.5 years.
1: Yeah.
0: About to hit my 10th next May. I've joined for multiple reasons, to find a sense of purpose, a challenge and a rewarding job. And I think over the last 9.5 years, I found that within this job.
1: Yeah.
0: And I've met the most amazing people along my little journey.
1: Yeah.
0: Everyone has their own journey, and I've had a really successful and rewarding journey going forward in the last 9.5 years. And I'm looking forward to what's next and what this career can offer me going down the track.
2: So you've joined the Navy as a helicopter airframe technician, which is like a helicopter mechanic, basically.
0: Correct.
2: So without you, they don't go, they don't run.
0: No, like, you know, you service your cars all the time. We're servicing really high-tech helicopters. So it's a passion of mine, being mechanically minded, and having the opportunity to work on such cool bits of technology in the military is awesome, you know? Like, at the end of the day, you know, you go to your local car mechanic, yeah, it's a little bit different in the military, but ideally to troubleshoot the awesome bits of aircraft that we have down here is so rewarding, and I find a deep passion within this job.
1: These are multi-million-dollar machines that and so the ways it's described to me is like you're the helicopter doctor, almost like, you know, Goodwill Hunting was good at math. You've got it with the helicopters.
0: If you say so, you're making me sound really good right now.
1: Okay.
2: Well, no, you are, because you're also a local high-ranking soccer player. Tell us about that.
0: Well, thank you. I'd like to just shout out to Shoalhaven. Awesome bits of aircraft that we have down here is so rewarding, and I find a deep passion within this job.
1: These are multi-million-dollar machines.

0: 1.5 years. I've played soccer interstate and internationally within the Navy. So earlier this year we went down, we went up to Japan for 2 weeks, and that was a really awesome trip there for networking and playing soccer overseas. So we versed the Japanese military and also the Marines up there. So that's obviously the United States military over there. So really awesome for networking.
1: You mentioned finding some self-purpose at the start.
0: Okay, definitely.
1: That's kind of ringing in my head. As a young woman growing up, and you're wondering, you know, what am I going to do? And all those questions. And the last 9.5 years, what you've done, you sound like you've really found your thing.
0: No, yeah, definitely. I found out, earlier in my life that I'm very mechanically minded.
1: Yeah.
0: So I was trying to best set myself up to how to best move forward within my career. And I found that purpose within the Defence Force, within the Navy, and I was just like, all right, if I'm good at something, let's follow my gut and let's follow this path. And if I didn't love it, I wouldn't have been here for the last 1.5 years. So ideally, I found that purpose, and I found the people that really make the Navy feel like home away from home. And that's, I think, that sense of purpose also extended in that social aspect as well.
1: Well, I love the story. We're hearing it's the theme here at the moment. It offers so many opportunities. And to your left, we've got Millie. Now, Millie is the physical training instructor.
2: Hey, team. How are we going?
1: Doing well. I feel like you're about to send me for a lap or something.
2: I'm actually on the clock right now.
3: Don't send us into a grueling gym session or anything like that. I don't think I'll be able to keep up.
2: Yeah, no, not at all. How are we going?
3: We're good. Tell us a little bit more about your job and what you do and why you love what you do.
2: Yeah, so originally from Queensland, Toowoomba. So I joined the Navy in 2020. I've been in for 6 years, and originally joined in a seamanship role and gunnery at first. I did 4 years there while serving on HMS Brisbane, and now I'm in the best job, I reckon, in the Navy. So physical training instructor, we like to call them PTIs. Mm-hmm. What we're here for today, we're running monthly sporting events on base, and it just gives us chance to basically bring units from different job roles to come together, because we normally wouldn't usually come together on a day-to-day. So we have a monthly sporting competition, and so today we have two of the T's. So first one was started in 2013, so this is our annual running event. This is the only day throughout the year where we actually get to close down the runway. The reason we call it Two of the T is because our two runways, roughly 2 kilometres long, make a T. We're super happy to be out here and have all the participants come out.
3: And why are these community sporting events so important to HMAS Albatross?
2: It's a really good thing. Not many times throughout the year we can actually have external participants come out, so we're so happy to have the opportunity to come out here. And look, we're running out on a great airfield today. It's great weather out here. Where can you do this in the world? Honestly, it's awesome. Great people. It gives us have that sense of community and bring different people together, and that's what we're here for.
1: Yeah, a PTI, the physical training instructors. And of course, I know that part of everyone's day here is doing an hour of physical training, part of the actual job, because they want to be able to look. We're making some big decisions, you know, tactical decisions.
2: Yep,
1: if you're ever called into work, you've got to be at your absolute best. Like, this is it's not a circus.
3: Nothing to muck around with.
1: This is real, man. It's a real deal.
2: Yeah, it is. That's what we're here for. We're here as PTIs to train people to fight and win at sea and have that physical readiness. So that's what we're here to do.
1: Great.
2: Great opportunity.
1: Rock on. And to anyone who's sitting there, final words here, who's sitting there thinking, having a listen, thinking, geez, wow, these women have... at the top of their game.
3: They're
1: here.
3: Phenomenal.
1: I might just inquire to see what all this is about. What would you say?
2: I'd say jump. Honestly, jump at the opportunity, because you won't ever get something like this. If you're hands-on like Rosie and I are, and you don't want to go to university and you want to sort of have a career where you can go to different countries, you can meet different people, this is the best job, best career in the world. I'm biased. I love it.
1: Oh, there we are.
3: Well, you've been able to go to 15 different countries as well.
2: Yeah, before I joined, never left the state. And now I've been to 15 countries, lived in almost every state in Australia. How good.
1: Love it. Rosie, Millie, thank you so much
2: for having us.
1: Your time and your words. It's Power FM.
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0: It's the Power Brekkie Show with Stolte and Izzy. Thanks to South Narrow Nissan and Mountain View Resort, Shoalhaven Heads. Our road trip, we've... Izzy, life, you know. All good things come to an end. Doesn't matter, you know.
1: Those things can't last forever, unfortunately. We had time to say goodbye. I have to give up the X Trail. I'm so sad.
0: It's been... Wait till they call you for it. Before we go, just want to let you know there's an HMAS Albatross Golf Day they're having on the 2nd November. I'm looking down at here, supporting the Shoalhaven Memorial Hospital Children's Ward. All 18 holes, sponsored by HMAS Albatross. A hole in one for a car, I'm reading. My goodness.
1: Very cool. And last year they raised over $13,800 for the Shoalhaven Memorial Hospital Children's Ward. Arrival and registration starts from 10 with presentations later on throughout the day as well, of course, at the Shoalhaven Heads Golf Club.
0: Now, four-person Ambrose, which means, of course, you got four people and one hits it, you take the best shot, you move on from the next shot. So that's a way. So it brings the field closer together. Okay.
1: Yeah, all right. Good.
0: And here we have hole in one for a car. If you manage to jag, that's not bad. If you want to get involved, by all means do so. Cost is $60 per player. But speaking to the boss, Captain Paul Hennigan, this morning.
1: Yes, Mr. Paul.
0: Just wanted to make sure that we answered that one as well. But it has been a great morning, Izzy, and it has been a great week. But we have to get on out of here as well. The tour of the tea has been fantastic. People are already making their way back, which is cool. They did that rather fast.
1: Yeah, the 8K run on the airfield, which is the only time the airfield is actually ever closed. It's a big community event. There's 11 high schools invited along with Invictus, the RSL, the Loyal Police, the Fire Service, and the City Council, and so much more. 8Ks just like that. Done. Oh, yeah, all good.
0: Yeah.
1: I would be, like, on the floor. Like, my legs would be aching if I did 8Ks.
0: Okay. All right, yeah.
1: So good on them.
0: Yeah.
1: Good on them.
0: Next week on the show, Scatterbrain will be back. Thanks to New Image Kitchens and Shoalhaven Gas. Of course, a lot of things. We've missed a lot of things this morning. But $750, okay, for Monday morning. And what the beep did they say? Thanks to Actuary Jill, is $100 too.
1: Okay? All right. Well, have an amazing weekend, everyone. We'll see you next week. I know that you're out and about tomorrow too.
0: Yeah. Murphy's Tyre Power celebrating 80 years. So from 10 till 2, if you want to pop down and say g'day, there's going to be like the V8, the supercars. There's going to be we're going to have some drivers down there. It's a simulator as well, so I'll spend a bit of time on that. And you're going to be at hosting Kalbarra's Got Talent. So
1: yeah, I'll be at the Kalbarra's Beach Festival. We've got Power FM Kalbarra's Got Talent. We've also got the Pooch Parade early on in the morning. So make sure you check out all those details at kalbarrabeachfestival.org.au. We'll see
0: all
1: you
0: right,
1: then.
0: It's been a wild week. Enjoy your weekend.
1: Bye.
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15: G'day, I'm Pete Andrea, first in local. Police are renewing calls for information over a violent robbery and car theft at Sussex Inlet. Three men allegedly dragged a 50-year-old man from a Toyota SUV, assaulted him and stole his property at Jack Fingernagle Reserve in July. A 33-year-old woman was also attacked and robbed when she tried to flee. The offenders then drove off in the stolen vehicle, later found abandoned in Sussex Inlet. Strike Force detectives are continuing investigations and are urging anyone with info to contact Crime Stoppers. Nearly 130 jobs expected to be created through a major manufacturing project in Nowra. Photon Mobility Distribution announcing its new bus manufacturing facility has reached full height, marking another step towards opening the site. A call's been made to deliver a promised playground for the near Shoalhaven Hospital redevelopment. Liberal candidate for Kiama, Serena Copley, says an inclusive playground was promoted. She says that playground's now disappeared.
16: I'm concerned about the removal of the playground, which was promised as part of the Shoalhaven Hospital redevelopment. Keep the promise and keep the playground at Shoalhaven Hospital.
15: Sport now in Group 7 Rugby League, the final series, four premierships to be decided tomorrow at Albion Park Centenary Field. The Open Women's Tackle, the Stingrays face Shoal Harbour. The Under-18s, it's the Stingrays again versus Bury Shoalhaven Heads in reserve grade. Shoal Harbour's taking on Albion Park Oak Flats, that's at 1:15pm. And in first grade, defending premiers Kiama Knights go up against this year's minor premiers, Albion Park Oak Flats.
17: The minor premiers, Albion Park Oak Flats Eagles versus last year's premiers, the Kiama Knights, who are looking to go back-to-back for the first time since 1946. The first grand final Albion Park have been in 14 years. We just can't wait for our Harrigan Ford first grade grand final day. All four games are going to be absolute crackers.
15: Group 7's Ashton Sims. That's your local news first. I'm Pete Andrea.
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18: Good morning, I'm Britt Aylin. Canberra is investigating whether or not charges can be laid against OpenAI after one of its agents gained unauthorised access to a Medicare portal back in June. Federal Environment Minister Murray Watt telling Seven they've launched a task force.
19: If that is possible to happen, then that will happen. If it's not possible, then clearly that indicates that we need to change Australian laws, and that's what we'll be doing.
18: It comes as Anthony Albanese is about to deliver a speech to the United Nations General Assembly at the end of his week-long visit to New York. The PM's expected to urge leaders to work together to control AI. The 11-year-old boy who was reportedly shot in the face and neck at a Sydney apartment earlier this week has died in hospital. An 18-year-old man has been charged over Monday night's alleged shooting. And the AFL is confident that tomorrow's wet weather won't impact the pre-game entertainment. Melbourne's forecast to receive up to 10 mils of rain, but league boss Andrew Dillon's told the ABC Kylie Minogue's performance will be world-class, rain, hail or shine.
20: Kylie's a Melbourne girl. She knows the vagaries of Melbourne weather.
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18: In sport, to sell out crowds expected at Suncorp tonight for the opening NRL prelim final between the Dolphins and the Roosters. Star playmaker Sam Walker will line up for the Chooks just 4 weeks after undergoing ankle surgery. And Lachie Neale says he's now focused on tomorrow's AFL Grand Final against Freo after being cleared to play in the blockbuster. The 33-year-old had his one-match ban for striking overturned by the appeals board.
0: No, I just want to play my part and win on Saturday. Difficult challenge against Freo, but hopefully we can do it.
18: And that is the latest in news and sport.
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23: weather. Mostly sunny and a top of 31 degrees for your Friday in the Shoal Haven. In the Highlands today, a top of 27.
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1: Me not working hard. Yeah, right, picture that with a Kodak. Or better yet, go to Times Square, take a picture of me with a Kodak. Took my life from negative to positive, I just want y'all to know that. And tonight, let's enjoy life.